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1: All right, let's take a trip to Reno, Nevada, where Oscar is celebrating birthday tonight. Oscar, happy birthday. Welcome to the show.
2: Oh, thank you very much. This is my first time doing it, so it'd be kind of cool actually carrying out my shout-out, you know what I mean? My oral expression.
1: Yes, sir. Tell me who's on your mind tonight.
2: Yeah, I'm thinking about all my loved ones. Thinking about my my late father, Oscar Sr., my brother that's in his fourth tour. His name's Eric, and my lovely wife that's always with me and supports me. And just all my loved ones, my mom, you know, just everybody, covering everybody.
1: You know, you are one of the richest people out there, and I don't mean monetarily, I don't mean with money, but with love. It sounds like you're surrounded by a whole bunch of amazing people that you love and that love you right back, Oscar.
2: All right, thank you. And what station should I listen to, and when would I know that it's on, or do I just keep listening?
1: Well, we are on the radio right now at this exact moment.
2: Hey, thank you very much. Thank you so much. That means a lot to me. Thank you.
1: God bless you and your family. We'll talk soon. Thanks, Oscar.
2: You as well. Thank you.

0: It is so darn good to see you tonight. Welcome to the Sunday Night Slow Jam. Just in case it's your very first time listening to the show, we're going to play all your favorite love songs, the classics from back in the day. My favorite part of the recipe, my favorite ingredient is you and your phone calls. When you call us tonight with your oral expressions, 877-209-0631. And then finally, I'll remind you the show is heard all across America and around the world, over 250 radio stations with us tonight in 17 countries. 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
1: This is Lexi from Duluth, Minnesota. I'm sending oral expression to my husband, Jacob Johnson. I just wanted to say I miss you and I love you so much, babe.
2: Hey, yo, it's Nick from Gary, Indiana. I just want to get my oral expression, all my peace out there. Y'all have a blessed one. We'll catch y'all later.
3: My name is Shakia. I'm from Salt Lake City, Utah. And this oral expression goes out to the love of my life, Libby Goodheim. I know things have been so crazy and hectic, but just know I love you. 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
4: 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My oral expression is to Robert Alvarez in Punta Gorda, Florida. 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I love you so much.
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1: Hi, I would like to make an oral expression.
2: Sure. What's your name?
1: Jessica.
2: Where are you calling in from tonight?
1: Tri-Cities, Washington.
2: All right. And who's on your mind? Who are you thinking about?
1: My husband, Kenneth Robinson. He's in Shelton, Washington right now. Just want to let him know that I love him and that I miss him.
2: Tell me about Kenneth.
1: Kenneth is my husband. We've been together for over 30 years. Been married for 10. Been through it all. But we're still right here, right next to each other.
2: 30 years, that's incredible.
1: Yeah. Yep. Since we were 13.
2: Unbelievable. Where did you first meet?
1: In middle school.
2: In middle school. And who liked who first?
1: Honestly, he commented on my butt, told me that I had a nice butt. That's how we started dating.
2: in middle school, huh?
1: Yes.
2: Wow.
1: Yes.
2: Look
1: yes,
2: at that.
1: Funny.
2: Did you run away and scream? Or
1: No.
2: What a great story. And 30 years later, here you are.
1: Yeah. Yep. And then just had our 10-year anniversary. It was great.
2: Congratulations. By the way, I've always wanted to use that pickup line. I was just always afraid it would backfire and it wouldn't work. But it worked in your case.
1: It worked for me, and I'm still together.

0: 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My name is R-Dub. I'm a little old school. I'm not going to lie. I'm a little old school. I still see the value, the specialness of writing someone a letter. 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
1: Hi, this is Jasmine from Norfolk, Nebraska. I would like to make an oral expression to my boyfriend, Travis Moreland, in El Dorado, Kansas. I appreciate everything you do for me. I miss you, and I can't wait to see you this weekend. I hope you have a good night.
2: This is Lupe Jimenez from Las Vegas, Nevada. This goes to Maribel Villegas, all the way from Visalia, California. I just want to say, even though we're separated, my heart beats for nobody else but you.
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4: 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I want to give an oral expression out to the love of my life, Gunn. I just want to let you know that I love you very much, and that you're going to be my future husband. I love you, baby.
0: I got to manifest that. Got to manifest. He may not know it, but you know it, and you just manifested it. He will be your future husband. Jennifer Lopez will be my future wife. I said it. Now it's got to happen. Right? And then how it works? We'll check the apology line and kick off hour number two of tonight's Sunday Night Slow Jams next. This hour is brought to you by Convict Records, presenting Akon, Ringtone,

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1: This is Mason from Tucson, Arizona. Want to apologize to my old friend, Sienna. Sienna, I'm sorry. I know how many times I broke your heart. Not really on purpose or anything, but I'm really sorry for that. All I want is your forgiveness and to be able to still talk to you and stuff, right?
2: Ashley, my name is Demetrius Sapp. I'm from Valdosta, Georgia. I'm sorry what I did to you. Just accept my apology.
3: Lilybeth Robledo, I just want to give you a shout out and tell you I'm sorry for all the times that I hurt you, baby. You're my queen. You're my soulmate. And I will never forget you. And I always want to be with you. So never forget that, baby. This is Pablo Robledo out of Oklahoma City.

0: 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I want to thank this radio station, the one you're listening to right now. I want to thank this radio station for airing my show tonight. 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
3: 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I just want to say that I love you so much, and I miss you, and I can't wait to hang out with you.
4: Hi, my name is Renelle Lacey. I'm from San Antonio, Texas. I want to leave an oral expression for my husband, Sean. Can't wait to Saturday so we can see you. I love you so much, babe. Good night. Talk to you in the morning.
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1: R-Dub, my brother, what's going on?
2: What's going on, my brother from another mother? What are you doing tonight?
1: Oh, just jamming out to your Sunday Night Slow Jams, man. I was hoping to make a oral expression.
2: I appreciate that so much. Absolutely, let's do it. 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
1: My name's Stephen Taylor, and I'm calling from Wichita Falls, Texas.
2: Stephen, stop right here. I just got your message, and I wanted to say thank you so much for the kind words, man. I really appreciate that.
1: Oh, yes, sir, man. You got me through 3 years of being incarcerated, hard times, and I listen to you every Sunday night, and, you know, it gave me strength and helped me get through. I appreciate you, brother.
2: 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So first of all, just to thank you for that, man. I'm glad you're still listening. Let's make an oral expression to the one you're thinking about. What is her name?
1: Her name is Maddie Apperson.
2: All right, let's do it. What do you want to tell Maddie?
1: I just want to let her know that I'm thinking about her tonight. You know, she's very beautiful, and she's a very special girl, and she deserves to be happy, and I hope to be the man to make her happy one day. And she's feeling a little under the weather. Her back's hurting her, and I just want her to know that I'm thinking about her and hope she feels better tonight.

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Long distance love from Connie in San Antonio, Texas, to Lamont in Norfolk, Virginia. I'm thinking about you always, and I can't wait to see you. From Sean to Sandy in Lafayette, Indiana, I love you. I'm thinking about you, and good night. And from Rosa to Alexander in Beaumont, Texas, love you, and I miss you, and I'm glad we're tuned in together listening to Sunday Night Slow Jams, even though physically we're apart. And really, that's what the show is all about. I love that. That's an amazing message. Even if the one you love is 1,000 miles away, if you're both listening to the show tonight, it's like you're together. You can find a list of all the different radio stations and locations where our show can be heard at slowjams.com. From Tiana in Sheridan, Oregon, for Robert, I love you, and I can't wait till you're right next to me. Ruben to Brandy in Las Cruces, New Mexico, I love you, and you're my winning lottery ticket in life. Aaron to Crystal in Sanger, California, I'll never love anybody like I love you. Alicia's in Albuquerque for Matthew in Santa Fe, New Mexico. Kaylee and Tyler in Tulsa, Oklahoma. Destiny to Adam in Modesto, California.

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2: Hi, my name is Mary Rendon from Gardena, California. And I want to apologize, and I hope he accepts it. Manuel Henry Rivera from Winter Park. And I just hope he knows that I miss him and I love him a lot. So I hope he accepts my apology. I love you.
3: Misha, Great Falls, Montana. Kenny, I'm sorry, and I hope you can forgive me.
4: Mariah from Aurora, Colorado, to Keep Red. 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I love you, baby. 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
2: 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I miss you, and I will see you soon.
3: 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Number one in PlayStation 4. You got it, bro.
4: 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I love you. Bye-bye.
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1: Hello?
2: Hello.
1: Who is this?
2: You called me. Who's this?
1: Is this R-Dub?
2: Yes, sir. Yes, sir. Who's this?
1: This is Demetrius Quarter.
2: Demetrius, I think I just talked to your girlfriend.
1: Yeah.
2: What's your girl's name, Demetrius?
1: Jana.
2: Yes, I just talked to Jana. Are you with her right now?
1: Yeah, I am.
2: She could have just passed the phone, but that's okay. Welcome to the show, Demetrius. What do you want to tell Jana tonight?
1: I'll tell her that I love her. We've been talking since we were 15. I'll be 29 at the end of the month, this month. So it's been quite some time. Just tell her that I love her, and I hope that we spend a lot of meritful and joyful years in the future together.
2: Man, that's a love story if I ever heard one, my friend. Thank you so much for sharing that with us tonight, Demetrius.
1: No problem. Thank you for allowing me to.

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It's Nelly. My favorite thing to do every Sunday night is find a radio station that plays slow jams. Lay back, chill, Sunday night slow jams with R-Dub.

It's the Sunday Night Slow Jams with R-Dub. I'm going to try to get as many oral expressions on the air as possible. We get over 10,000 every Sunday, man. People are mad when I don't get to their oral expression. But it's, truth be told, it's physically impossible. We've tried. It's physically impossible to play all 10,000 oral expressions in one show. We've tried. I've tried for 30 years. There's no way. We will get as many people on the air as possible. So I wanted to say thank you for your patience. Isabel for Adam in Port Arthur, Texas. You're my peace, my comfort, and my home, and I love you. Latricia to Carlos in West Virginia. I love you. I'm thinking about you, and good night. And from Jose to wife Ruby in Amarillo, Texas, where they hear slow jams 5 nights a week. I love you, and I appreciate all you do for me and Lucy. 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From Aaron to Corey in Madison, Alabama. I love you, and I appreciate you. From Kobe to wife Heather in El Dorado, Illinois, I love you so very much, and thank you for being everything I've ever needed. Damon for Angela in Caldwell, Idaho, he's thinking about you. From Travis to Trisha in Cooksville, Maryland. Trisha to Timmy in Farmington, New Mexico. Marie to George in Tucson, Arizona. Isabella to Donnie in Anchorage, Alaska. And Violet to Iggy in New London, Connecticut. I feel like I took a trip around the world. But without the jet lag, we're going to come back, check the apology line, and give you the fourth and final hour of Sunday Night Slow Jams. This hour is brought to you by Great Am Records, presenting

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1: Hi, this is Megan. Michael, I love you, baby. I'm sorry for always giving you such a hard time. I hope tonight you have a better night or a better day than yesterday. See you soon, baby. I'm sorry.
2: This is Devin Demerson. I would like to send an apology out to an ex of mine. Her name is Courtney. I love you. I miss you. I've been thinking about you. And I pray that God continues to watch over you, keep you in his arms. I really do miss you.
3: This is Megan. I want to say I'm sorry to Robert Gonzalez. I'm sorry for putting you through everything that I put you through in the past. And I hope you find happiness.
4: But I understand why. See, it's burning me to hold on to this. I know this is something I gotta do, but that don't mean I want to. What I'm trying to say is that I love you. I feel like this is coming to an end, and it's better for me.

Hey, hey, what it do? It's your nephew, Baby Bash, on the Ultimate Slow Jam Show, the Sunday Night Slow Jams, with my boy R-Dub. Already, baby.

0: So a lot of people tune into the Sunday Night Slow Jams. I think it's something like 4 or 5.5 million every Sunday night, last time I checked. But not everyone stays till the end. Only my OGs, the real Sunday Night Slow Jams aficionados. That's you. So thank you for being up here. Please identify yourself. You're up late with us. I want to know who you are. You can reach out on our IG or drop a comment, facebook.com/slowjams. Hour number 4, we are so ready.
1: 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I love and miss you, baby. Can't wait for you to get home.
2: My name is Chase Cato. I'm from Wichita, Kansas. And I just want to sit there and tell Kelsey that I know we've been through the worst of the worst, and we've... But I just want to tell you that I love you no matter what. Thank you so much for not giving up on me.
3: Hi, this is Olivia from Stockton, California. And I want to give an oral expression to Oscar. I just want to say that I love you and thank you for being the best man out there.
4: My name is Virginia Sanchez, Amarillo, Texas. I'd like to give an oral expression to my husband, Jimmy Sanchez. I wanted to let him know that I love him and miss him. I love him past forever and all eternity.
0: All right, time to kiss him through the phone. Your goodnight kisses. We'll take him right now, 877-209-0631. And the rest of the Sunday Night Slow Jam start next.
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0: Kick back. 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

feelings that I feel for you. 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
1: Yes, I'm trying to do an oral expression.
2: Sure, let's do it. What's your name and where are you calling from?
1: Mimi, I'm calling from Tulsa, Oklahoma.
2: Hello, Mimi. How are things in Tulsa tonight?
1: Oh, just fine. Just now getting off work.
2: Okay, what do you do, Mimi? What do you work at?
1: Home health.
2: You've been taking care of people all day. Now it's time to take care of yourself. Some self-care with some slow jams. Ain't that right, Mimi?
1: Yes, sir.
2: Okay, well, let me take care of you tonight, Mimi. Who are we thinking about? Who's your oral expression to?
1: My oral expression goes to Christopher.
2: Okay, what are we telling Christopher tonight?
1: That I love him, I miss him, and I will see him soon. Good night and sweet dreams.
2: All right, Mimi, anything else we can do for you tonight?
1: That's it. Thank you.
2: Thank you for listening. Enjoy the show.
1: Love you like a brother, treat you like a friend, respect you like a lover. Oh, oh, oh, oh, oh,
3: you could quit that, never gotta sweat that. You could quit that, never gotta sweat that. You could quit that, never gotta sweat that. You could quit.

0: 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People gotta swing that.
1: Treat you like a friend. People gotta swing that. 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

0: Hi, this is Zini, Reno, Nevada, 95.5. I want to give a good night kiss to my kiddos, Zachary and King.
1: Hi, this is Jeremy from South Whitley, Indiana. I want to blow my kiss to Allie. I love you. I miss you.
2: This is Chelsea from Odessa, Texas, giving a good night kiss to my husband, Brayden. I love you so much. Mwah. Good night, baby.
3: Hi, my name is Rosalyn Yost from Fort Worth, Texas. Just want to send a good night kiss to my husband, Alexander Munoz, in Beaumont, Texas. Mwah. Good night. Love you.
4: 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At the very least, next Sunday night it is. We never say goodbye, only good night. Until next time, thanks for coming through. You've been listening to Sunday Night Slow Jams. My name's R-Dub. I'll see you real soon. 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

the Razorbacks do this week? Is there anything to do in Central Arkansas this weekend? Or who got arrested this weekend locally? We'll answer these questions and more on Local News of Note. 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
0: 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You're never alone when they're on the air.
1: Yeah.
2: What?
1: What now?
0: Nothing but smiles this morning.
1: It's who we are. Quit trying to change us.
0: She's Heather.
1: Maybe I don't have a logical mind. Maybe my brain is just mush. Now I'm not just a bad mom, I'm a bad daughter. I am so trash.
0: And he's Pool Boy.
3: I wish I was better. I wish I was a better person.
4: 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I'm a loser dad. 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
1: You know it. Good morning, everybody. It is 6:08. Heather and Pool Boy, August 17th. It's a Monday. And let me give you your affirmation to get started before we get into what we're doing today, because it's a little special. So say this after me. Pool Boy, you ready?
5: I'm ready.
1: Do you need a two-parter?
5: No.
1: Do you need it in two parts?
5: I thought we agreed no two-parters on
1: Monday. Okay, here we go. I think this is a two-parter. I am allowed to take up space.
5: I'm allowed to take up space.
1: And make my voice heard.
5: And make my voice heard.
1: I'm allowed to take up space and make my voice heard. That's your positivity for this morning as we have taken the show on the road. Like
5: and when you go on the road, what do? You make pit stops.
1: Oh, okay. Sorry. You TT at Bucky's. That's what you do. The Bucky's grand opening at the Haskell exit just outside of Benton is ready to go. You guys, today is opening day and they just opened the doors. So we had all of these people in front of us and we were ready to do a Bucky's chant when we went on the air. And then as soon as it was time to go on, everybody disappeared.
5: This dude is walking out with a sack already.
1: Already?
5: Yeah, here comes another.
1: I know. What'd you get?
6: Beast burrito.
1: You got a what?
6: The Beast Burrito.
1: The Beast Burrito. What's in the Beast Burrito?
6: Oh,
1: hell. You just heard about it or what?
6: Every time I go to Texas, I stop at the one down by.
1: It goes to Texas and.
6: Yeah, and I work down in Houston.
1: Yeah. And so you get this every time. Okay. Is it a breakfast type of burrito? Okay. All right. Brisket and sausage for breakfast. Isn't that amazing? Nice mustache, by the way. Yes.
5: I support it.
1: That's a sweet stash.
5: I'm trying to get there.
1: Where are you from?
5: Like a mini me.
1: From Bryant. Okay.
5: Yeah.
1: Breakfast burrito, the Beast. Okay.
5: All right.
1: There you go. We'll put it on the list. My husband told me to get the Philly cheesesteak burrito for him before we leave here. I'm supposed to bring one of those home.
5: Okay.
1: So, yeah, I was asking everybody in line. Again, this is Bucky's grand opening. If you don't know what a Bucky's is, get out from underneath that rock right now. Okay. It is a huge gas station / mega store. Inside that has all of these really fun things. I mean, this is where you stop when you travel.
5: Never been in one.
1: If you want, well, you know what? Today's the day. If you want the cleanest restroom on the road, this is where you go. And they're not everywhere. I mean, some people literally, they make their travel plans according to where the Bucky's is. They will take that route instead of another because everybody loves this place so much.
5: Do you think anybody's gone in and taken a dump? I mean, sure, use the restroom.
1: Could we please be classy at Bucky's? Be classy at Bucky's?
5: They started to allow people to line up at midnight last night with the doors opening at 6 a.m. this morning.
1: Camping out, y'all.
5: And then at 10 a.m. is when there's going to be a ribbon cutting with the chamber and everything.
1: Yeah.
5: But so people have been lined up, came from all over the state and beyond. Just to be here. So you know that there are people that are trying to be the first to do something. Maybe it's get gas. Maybe it's
1: the beaver nuggets.
5: Yeah, maybe it's buy the first batch of nugs.
1: What'd you buy?
6: Brisket taco.
1: Okay.
6: And bacon, egg, and cheese croissant.
1: I know. Where is my 44-ounce? Where is mine? I'm going to need
5: Billy
1: that.
5: Billy waited in line all
1: morning
5: to get
1: I need that and
5: his.
1: A banana pudding.
5: You showed up 20 minutes ago.
1: You're right. Enjoy
5: Thanks,
1: your
5: Billy.
1: Day.
5: Enjoy. Billy took our picture earlier.
1: That was really nice of him. Are you already done? Did you have two sacks of
6: I got lucky.
1: You got
6: Frito-Lay. I was in before the
1: Okay.
5: Oh,
1: all right.
5: Cheater.
1: He's got two sacks of stuff. I mean, it's already happening.
2: I've got the mayor if y'all want him. I'm Matt with the city.
1: Oh, okay.
2: If you want him, great. If not, no big deal.
1: Sure.
5: Right on.
1: Who is going to turn down the mayor?
2: I'm just saying.
5: Yeah, it would be a bad look. Right? No, we don't need him.
1: Sure. How about after 6:30? Does that work? Okay. Oh, or do we have? Wait.
5: We have the pit master.
1: We're
5: gonna have to bump the mayor.
1: Superseded the mayor. Don't tell the mayor that though. I don't want to hurt anybody's feelings. Okay. All right. You know. Okay. We can't.
2: Maybe what I'll do is I'll just bring him with the pit master, and then if y'all get it,
1: okay. Okay. Great.
5: The master and the mayor.
1: I believe this is gonna be that kind of show where it's just gonna be. Just all over the place.
5: So people are just going to walk up.
1: You may hear them. You may not hear them. I don't know if that microphone's on. If they're picking up the other people talking, maybe we should turn it on.
5: But
1: here's what we're going to do, guys. We're at Bucky's doing the whole show from there, and it is beautiful. What's our forecast today?
5: 84 degrees right now. 98 will be the high today. Tomorrow, 98. Wednesday, 102.
1: I think there is a celebrity death that is shocking the world right now, and that's going to be my lead story in Hollywood headlines. You guys, we're doing that next right here on the Heather and Poolboy Show. 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
1: And it's sponsored by Taylor King Law, on your side, by your side. We're doing headlines on location this morning. The Heather and Poolboy Show is at the grand opening of the Buc-ee's in Benton. So if you want to come by and say hi, please do. But let me tell you about this, because this just really shocked me. And I've seen a lot of people just kind of going, what? But 36-year-old Hayden Panettiere has died.
2: What?
1: A source close to Panettiere says she's recently been complaining about back pain. She and her on-again, off-again boyfriend, Brian Hickerson, flew from L.A. to the South on Saturday. You know, her biggest roles, what she was known for, Claire Bennett on superhero series called Heroes. I loved it.
3: Yeah.
1: Oh, gosh, I loved it. She played Kirby Reed in Scream. She played Juliet Barnes in the musical drama series Nashville. So, I mean, you remember right?
3: Yeah.
1: You know, just a cute blonde. Too young. And I, no other word really at the moment as to, you know, what went down. But, you know, she has a daughter, and it's just really sad.
3: It happened,
1: so,
3: like in the afternoon, like I think it's like at 1:50 in the afternoon. Or,
1: more details, ugh, I'm sure, will be revealed. So Ariana Grande recently prepared for her London gigs by retreating to the Oxfordshire. Is it Oxfordshire? Oxfordshire countryside. Now, the reason why she plans to take a break from the spotlight, because everybody's been talking about her bones, skin and bones showing, and she's tired of hearing everybody, you know, gossip about her appearance. She spent time at a Soho farmhouse with her boyfriend, Ricky Alvarez, and they relaxed at a spa, the celebrity life. Also, big mistake, it appears to... Ariana Grande has debuted a new collarbone tattoo matching current boyfriend Ricky Alvarez's ink. The words appear to be, I do love you. And that's what Alvarez reportedly, anyway, has on his chest. So, mistake?
3: You know, this is a backslide. This is a boyfriend from the past, and she's gone back to him.
1: I mean, if it didn't work the first time, why are you inking your body now with it? I don't know. NFL plans to expand female-focused content after Taylor Swift's relationship with Travis Kelce drew more women to the league. You know, viral training camp videos feature players and their partners. The NFL is looking for authentic opportunities to feature players' families and loved ones because that content is what resonates with women and younger fans. So... look for more of that, guys. I don't know. How do you feel about that as a male football fan?
3: I don't. It's fine. I mean,
1: what happens when the tampon commercials start showing up? What happens?
3: You know, there's only like 17 real minutes of football in a game, or something dumb like that. I mean, there's plenty of time to see other things, and to see her is not that bad, you know, or whatever. To see some girl stuff. I mean, it might give you some ideas.
1: Oh, okay.
3: You know?
1: I love that. Hey, well, boy, I love your outlook on this.
3: Yeah.
1: Way to go. Way to be a 2026 man.
3: Yeah.
1: I love it.
3: I'm in touch.
1: Those are some Hollywood headlines sponsored by Taylor King Law here with the Heather and Poolboy Show. And like I said, we're at Buc-ee's, so we're going to be doing Buc-ee things. In fact, Poolboy's never been to a Buc-ee's, so I'm about to give him my credit card and let him go inside.
3: Go to town!
1: And I'm... No.
3: Go on to town!
1: No. You're gonna get a few specific things. If you want to go to town, you use
3: brisket
1: yours.
3: Brisket sandwich, buck nuggets, that beast burrito, two beverages. What else?
1: Banana pudding. Maybe some fudge.
3: Text us. What do we need to purchase this morning? We're learning what you guys have picked up this morning.
1: That's right.
3: What did you get?
1: Good morning. This is the Heather and Poolboy Show, and you guys will be back in just a minute. It's Alice 107.7.
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24: 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I'm Allie Lynn with the Arkansas Traffic Network. 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
28: From the News Radio 1029 KRN Weather Center, I'm Kara K, Fox 16 meteorologist Jenna Warner. For Monday, there is a chance for a few showers and storms. We'll see highs in the triple digits again in Central Arkansas. Heat advisories and extreme heat warnings remain in place through at least Monday, likely to be extended further into the week. We'll hit the triple digits again Tuesday with mostly sunny skies and a small chance of a stray shower. Wednesday, rinse, lather, and repeat the triple digits and a small chance of a stray shower. I'm KRK, Fox 16 meteorologist Jenna Warner from the News Radio 1029 KRN Weather Center.
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30: So we are in Saline County at the brand new Buc-ee's this morning. Our show is on the road, and Buc-ee's is amazing. So far, so amazing. And so we wanted to introduce everybody to the mayor. We have Tom Farmer here with us. You've been here since 4:30?
31: Yes, ma'am.
30: Oh, my gosh.
31: It's exciting. I'm telling you what, the people that I got to meet while I was here going up and down the lines talking to folks, it was amazing. Heather, there's people here from Japan.
30: Yes, I saw someone from Oklahoma, but not
31: from Japan.
30: Wow.
31: There was a couple here from Maine, Hawaii, and I can go on and on.
30: That's awesome.
32: Mayor, how long has this been an idea or in progress?
31: My goodness, it's probably about 3.5 years.
32: 3.5 years,
31: to be honest with you, because it all started right about this spot when Jim Thomas, who owned this magnificent farm, decided to sell it to the city of Benton.
32: Oh.
31: And when he sold it to us, I didn't know it at the time, but he said, hey, Buc-ee's has been calling me for the last 3 months and wanted to buy that corner that we're standing on. But he said, I told him, I'm going to sell them to the mayor. And that's what he did.
30: Aww.
31: So it's 3.5 years. 2 years ago at the softball, we announced it.
32: Right.
31: With, first time ever that the Beaver allowed the mascot to get out for anything other than a grand opening. And he allowed it to come to our softball. And actually, the manager here is the guy that brought the mascot to the salt bowl and rode around the football field to say, hey, Bucky's is coming to Arkansas.
30: I tell you what, it is exciting. When we drove up, there were two lines on, you know, one on each side of the building wrapped around, and everybody here has just the biggest smile on their face. And I'm asking people as they're coming out, what'd you get? What'd you get? What'd you get? And it's all, everybody's getting that brisket taco or that brisket burrito.
31: Oh, it's magnificent.
30: Yeah.
31: Have you met the couple that met at Bucky's and is here? One's a speech pathologist. The other's a physical therapist. And they're getting married here pretty soon.
30: What?
31: Yes. I mean, amazing. Bucky's is about
30: family.
31: Well, I
30: mean, some people just got married at McDonald's. Why not Bucky's? You know?
31: Yeah, that was a great story, you know?
30: What is planned? Oh, so there's a huge, looks like development piece of land here. I don't know what direction that is. Is that west?
31: Yes,
30: or east? Is it west? What is going to be
31: west.
30: Out there? What's the plan?
31: Well, that's a great question.
30: Thank
31: because
30: you.
31: Mr. Mowdy owns all that and is developing it. He's working hard to bring in some great things. I can't tell you.
30: Okay.
31: To be truthful with you, because I don't know. If I knew,
30: yeah.
31: I would tell you.
30: I would speculate.
31: Mr.
30: Like
31: Dan
30: Mowdy
31: is working on it and trying to get some businesses in here. He's a Bentonite that wants what's best for the city of Benton.
30: Yeah.
31: And so I appreciate his efforts and his work and making it look like it does and bringing the different things to our city.
32: Oh, I mean, who wouldn't want to have their biz right next to Bucky's?
31: I guarantee. I guarantee
30: that's
31: true.
30: This is Mayor Tom Farmer.
31: We've got
30: an
31: RV park going on right over here to the north of us.
30: Okay.
31: And we're going to have 6 soccer fields. We've started that. We're waiting on some things to finish it, but you know that's going to be pretty magnificent here.
32: Wow.
31: We got a lot of great things coming.
30: They're exploding
31: here
30: in Benton.
31: A lot of great things coming.
30: That's right. That's
32: truth,
30: right.
32: Truth.
30: Well, we have a lot of great things still on the show. We are going to talk to the pit master here of Bucky's
32: coming up
30: next. Mayor, thank you so much for being on our
32: show
30: with us.
32: What are you going to buy in there?
31: Brisket.
32: Brisket.
30: I've got a banana pudding right here calling
31: my
30: name.
31: You know, that pitmaster does a magnificent job. Have you been in there and heard them?
32: I just went in, and they do a lot of hooping and hollering back there. I've never been in one, so I didn't even know what to expect.
30: We need to ask about the hooping and hollering when he comes out here. So.
32: I need to know.
31: Have you met Randy?
32: I met Randy.
30: Yes.
31: Okay.
30: Yes.
31: Okay, then you know that Bucky's is about exciting. Hey, I mean, you walk in and everyone's got a smile. I've seen one person without a smile today.
30: Yeah. You're right. I agree. Mm-hmm. I agree.
32: About to put a smile on my face with this beast burrito here.
31: You want to share that?
30: It is huge. You could. It's shareable.
31: I got a knife.
30: Mayor Tom Farmer,
31: thank you so much. Thank
30: it's
31: you for being
30: Heather.
31: Here in
32: you
31: this
32: betcha.
31: Historic moment.
30: Absolutely. It's the Heather and Foolboy Show. We'll be back with that Pitmaster on Alice 107.7.
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2: 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Everything seems to be pretty clear around there, so make sure that you're safe on your way to school and to work. That's your Southern Bancorp traffic. 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Buckle up, Buttercup. I'm Allie Lynn with the Arkansas Traffic Network. Good morning.
3: 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Slow down, phone down. Every work zone isn't just cones and signs. It's people trying to get home. In Arkansas, workers have been killed because drivers looked away for just a second. Those fines are doubled and lives are on the line. Work zones are short. Staying focused isn't asking much. 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Let's all make it home.

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3: Hello, it's the Heather and Pool Boy Show, like you said, and we are in Benton at the Buc-ee's. It's the grand opening. When we got here in the, what they call the butt crack of dawn, there were lines of people on either side of the building.
4: Did you say the
3: wrapped
4: buck
3: around
4: crack
3: the butt
4: of
3: crack
4: dawn.
3: Of dawn? Is what I meant to say.
5: Heard, yeah,
3: I'm sorry.
5: Yep.
3: And as soon as the doors opened at 6, I mean, boom. I mean, they were just all, they rushed in. They rushed for the Beaver Nuggets, I'm guessing, among other things. Okay, so Randy, we're talking to Randy. What do you do here?
6: So I'm the pit master at Buc-ee's.
3: Excuse
7: me, right there. There we go.
4: There we go.
7: Much better.
4: All right.
7: So I'm the pit master at Buc-ee's. So I do all the barbecue at Buc-ee's.
3: Okay, so everybody that has walked out with a bag, I've said, what did you get? And everybody has said some sort of brisket. Something or other.
7: Yes, yes.
3: The burritos.
7: And let me tell you, so I brought y'all brisket taco. Just in case y'all hadn't had breakfast.
4: Now, that's different from the beef burrito.
7: Yeah, that's different. That has double bacon, double cheese, double everything over that one. This one has nothing but brisket and a fresh tortilla. Like, it is, if you're going to do it, you're going to
4: do it. Oh, Heather's doing it.
3: Look,
7: oh, no, of course.
3: There's no time like the present.
7: We fresh press those tortillas. They are delicious, I think.
3: Oh, my God.
7: Yes.
3: Oh, my God.
7: Yes, they're so good.
3: I mean, the tortillas. I didn't realize that y'all make the tortillas, too.
7: Yes, we fresh press our tortillas. That way, the key is if you fresh press. The only reason somebody fresh presses a tortilla is so that you can take all the preservatives out.
3: Okay.
7: And so that way, you don't have to worry about it because you're fresh pressing them, they don't have to sit on a shelf. So it kind of works really well the last, but they're
3: keep
7: so
3: talking.
7: Delicious.
3: I'm still chewing.
7: Oh, no, you keep chewing, and I'm going to keep talking. But let me tell you, that's got just nothing but brisket and a fresh tortilla in it.
3: Oh, it's perfect. That's all you need.
4: That's all you need. Heather and I are about to lady and the tramp this burrito.
7: It's that good. That's good. Let me tell you, if there was a third side, I'd be in on it. I'm just saying, I'd be in on it.
4: Randy, how does one become the pit master of Buc-ee's? Like, what are your credentials, bro?
7: So I'm a competition barbecue guy.
4: Okay.
7: And 10 years ago,
3: I can
7: the owners wanted to bring competition barbecue to the consumer. So I run a team called Holy Cow Cookers.
4: Okay.
7: We've done really well on the competition side. Currently, we're ranked number 2 in the world in brisket right now.
3: Wow.
7: Compliments to Houston Rodeo. And let me tell you, the blessing is that now we're sharing it with the U.S. But 10 years ago, I got a knock on my door. When the owners wanted to bring competition barbecue to consumer, and they said, "Hey, would you come change up our program?" And they said, "You know, we'll give you whatever you need equipment wise." And so we put some of the most state of the art equipment in, and now we've got we're doing it Texas style, low and slow, real smoke. Mm-hmm. You know what I'm saying? There's no spray or anything like that, and just a delicious, rich sauce to boot. Mm-hmm. Doesn't need sauce, as you can see right there.
3: No, it doesn't.
7: It doesn't need
3: it. It's perfect.
7: But, you know, when you put a sandwich, most people expect sauce.
3: Okay.
7: So you can get it either way.
3: I guess you can do
7: it
3: your own way.
7: You can get it sliced. You can get it chopped. You can even, I tell you, a cool thing is you can even get the brisket by the pound. You can even buy a brisket whole. If you need a couple briskets, come see us the day before and say, "Hey, would you put a couple extra on?" Just ask any of our managers, and we'll put it on.
4: Now, is this all day?
7: All day, all night. So we open the doors at 6 a.m., and we never plan to close them. And it's busy like this all day, all night. Because you have third shift. You know that brisket at 3 a.m., that coffee at 3 a.m., it's fresh. So even going to the coffee, because that's important to a lot of us, right?
4: Sure.
7: So that coffee at 3 a.m. is 3 a.m. coffee.
3: I really
7: it's
3: wish
7: not yesterday's
3: that,
7: pot.
3: That Buc-ee's would have been around when I was in college.
7: Oh, I know.
3: You know?
7: It is definitely a nice late night snack.
3: You're starving out after the club at 2 a.m. and, you got to go get a burrito.
7: We've got you covered. There will be fresh brisket on the board for you.
3: Okay,
4: How
3: so you're not.
4: How much brisket do you go through in a day or a week? Do y'all do it by the week's day?
7: We take day to day. We take hour by hour, right?
4: Yeah.
7: We go through a lot.
4: A lot.
7: We put a lot of briskets on the streets. Thank goodness. There's 35,000 SKUs in the store. Throughout the entire store. The number one item we sell is the chopped brisket.
4: Yeah.
7: The number two item we sell in the entire store is
4: banana
7: sliced
4: pudding.
7: Brisket. No, it's sliced brisket, crazy enough.
4: Out of the
7: top 10 items, I think 8 of them are barbecue related because the brisket taco's on there. We do a brisket and egg taco that's delicious.
3: Now, my husband told me I have to bring home the Philly cheesesteak burrito.
7: Oh, the Texas cheesesteak burrito
3: is what he said.
7: So good.
3: Yeah.
7: It is a really good burrito.
3: Okay, okay. That's what he,
7: really
3: that's the, I got a list.
7: I'm going to give you guys a hack on that burrito,
3: okay? All right, we're ready.
7: Go get the chicken fingers basket, okay?
4: Okay.
7: That chicken fingers basket, move the chicken out of the, out, off to the side, take that Texas cheesesteak burrito, dump the fixings on the fries, and then you have cheesy steak fries, and they are so, so good. And I'm going to tell you, and you're like, Randy, you're the barbecue guy. I do that one, but also, if you get a chopped brisket sandwich, same exact thing. Move the chicken fingers out of the way, and you'll eat those too. But just,
3: I feel like you've got something against the chicken fingers.
7: Dump a chopped brisket sandwich right up on those fries, and then you got chopped brisket loaded fries. Oh, guys, I'm telling you, you're in for a treat.
3: This
7: you're
3: is the pitmaster at Bucky's. Now, this
4: how
3: is not
4: you,
3: your
4: how
3: Bucky's,
4: How are you
3: right?
4: not larger?
3: Doesn't he travel? Like, this is not just your
7: no,
3: Bucky's.
7: No, no, I'm
3: work
7: over,
3: around.
7: I'm blessed. I'm over all of them. I
3: okay.
7: get the pleasure of actually hanging out with everybody. The best part of this entire gig, mm-hmm. I call them the secret sauce, is our employees.
3: Yeah.
7: So I get to hang out with the employees. I get to coach them.
3: Look, don't think I didn't
7: just
3: look
7: barbecue,
3: at the I looked
7: wages.
3: At the list and I was
7: yeah.
3: like, I could manage the gift shop.
7: Yes, yes,
3: I
7: no.
3: I could do that. Don't but, you eat that whole thing, cool boy. You saved me a bite.
7: I tell you, but going back to the employees, they're the best. Mm-hmm. You know, everybody asks why Benton, Arkansas. Mm-hmm. If you get in there and you introduce yourself to our neighbors that are working over here, mm-hmm. you're going to see why we pick Benton, Arkansas. These folks are phenomenal. They
3: Let's
7: really are.
3: Talk about the hooting and hollering that goes on in
7: that
3: there.
7: Fresh brisket.
3: What's
7: on
3: all
7: the
3: that
7: board?
3: About?
4: I've never been in one, and I heard, and I was like, "What's happening? Are they giving it away?" Or
7: what
4: am I doing?
7: Every time we put a brisket on the board, we chant.
3: Okay,
7: and we let people
3: well,
7: know
3: of course
7: because
3: you do.
7: It's fun breaking down a brisket. You know, it's fun to show people kind of what it's all about.
4: Uh-huh.
7: So we thought this was 19 years ago. Wouldn't it be cool just to call it out every time we do it?
3: You know? Yes.
7: And let me tell you what's funny is when I pitched it to the owner, I didn't think it'd be a thing.
3: Yeah.
7: You know what I'm saying? And now it's a thing. We lost our camera.
3: Our camera. Yeah, we're on Facebook Live,
7: there we
3: too.
7: Go. Yeah, y'all come check us out on Facebook Live. This taco looks a lot better on Facebook Live.
3: Yeah, it's than, almost gone thanks than, to Pool Boy.
7: than the radio. But y'all come see us. Come on. If y'all are in the area, y'all come say hello. We're over here right by the statue, so when you take a picture, you can take your picture with us and the statue.
3: And so what? That's a Haskell exit to get here if you're coming from Benton.
4: Randy, did your wife marry you for your brisket?
7: Well, let me tell you, she was a vegetarian when we met.
4: You're kidding me.
7: No, and I kid you not. No. She didn't break it to me, so it's not like she started off the date with it because we would have never gotten
3: it. That would have been bad news, man.
7: But let me tell you,
4: surely you already reeked of barbecue.
7: No. She knew what she was doing eventually because I met her at tailgating. So it was love at first shrimp, right? Because I had met her at a Texans tailgate. And she is amazing. Let me tell you, she's a total rock star. Shout out to my beautiful kids, Cooper and Finley. But let me tell you, I met her at a tailgate. A mutual friend of ours brought her out to the tailgate. It wasn't her thing. She's a small town girl. And she came out. She's like, I ain't having this. So my friend, when she called the next week and said, hey, we want to come crash your party. I said, only if you bring that one cute girl in those overalls. And if you bring her, then y'all can come in. But if not, you know, don't bother. And I'll be darned if she didn't. And the rest is history.
3: And here we are.
4: Is she still vegan?
7: And no. She
3: How could you?
7: And there's nothing wrong with that. I'm not saying anything wrong with that, but it just wouldn't work in this relationship.
4: Right?
7: Right. But she is she's a total rock star. She loves and now my son is a phenomenal cook. Cooper is a total rock star. Him and a couple kids literally took an adult series and took first place in open category, in open fire, and in pork. So he's a rock star. So
4: and how old is he?
7: He's 12.
4: He's 12?
7: He's 12. And let me tell you, my daughter, total rock star too, she's 14. And the last time she cooked in a competition, she took like a seventh in a top 10 at Houston Rodeo in the kids division. So I'm telling you,
3: it's in the blood, it's in the genes.
7: The kids are in it. We're in it. We do it as a family. We do a lot of... We as a family do a lot of volunteering, and it's usually barbecue smoking related.
3: Yeah, yeah.
4: Hey, the family I would love to start, together I would, stays together.
3: Amen. I would like to do barbecue Amen. Volunteering. That
7: Come
3: sounds
7: on.
3: Great.
7: Hey, Rodeo Houston is late February. Come
3: kind
7: see
3: of volunteering.
7: Us. We can set up a table.
3: Yeah, there you go.
7: We can get the work done. There's plenty of barbecue, refreshments, live bands. You know, come on. And the Rodeo Houston is something to see.
3: Yes, like on top of everything to else. Yes. Oh. Well, this is Pitmaster Randy at Bucky's, you guys. And
7: Woo!
3: We are going to go into our commercial break and come back with our OPP. We're still going to do some of the usual stuff. In fact, if you're still around, maybe we'll get your advice. We have, we do something called Other People's Problems. Someone sends us in an issue that they're going through, and then we all give advice, you know, good or bad or ugly. So it'd be interesting to see what you have to say about this problem that's coming up.
7: I'm
3: okay?
7: definitely going to have to stick around for this.
3: It's the Heather and Pool Boy Show. It's Alice 107.7 at Bucky's.
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7: 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Everything seems to be pretty clear around there, so make sure that you're safe on your way to school and to work. That's your Southern Bancorp traffic. 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Buckle up, buttercup. I'm Allie Lynn with the Arkansas Traffic Network. Good morning.
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9: From the News Radio 1029 KRN Weather Center, I'm Kara Kay, Fox 16 meteorologist Jenna Warner for Monday. There is a chance for a few showers and storms, but we'll see highs in the triple digits again in Central Arkansas. Heat advisories and extreme heat warnings remain in place through at least Monday, likely to be extended further into the week. We'll hit the triple digits again Tuesday with mostly sunny skies and a small chance of a stray shower. Wednesday, rinse, lather, and repeat the triple digits and a small chance of a stray shower. I'm KRK, Fox 16 meteorologist Jenna Warner from the News Radio 1029 KRN Weather Center.

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5: 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It's the Big Lots.
6: Poolboy, before I read this, let me just tell you how perfect this is. This is an email that's sent to the show. They did not know we were going to be doing the show at Bucky's.
5: Right.
6: Okay. We're at Bucky's in Benton this morning, and it's their grand opening, and we have the pit master Randy here with us. Okay. And you just talked about how, you know, when you met your wife, she was a vegetarian, but you changed her, right? You fixed her. Okay. And then we have a couple here that actually met at a Bucky's, and they're going to get married at a Bucky's.
2: No, they're not married. They're not getting married at a Bucky's,
6: not
2: but they are,
6: at a Bucky's.
2: But they are going to get married, and it's because of Bucky's,
6: because of
2: they're getting married.
6: Okay,
2: yes.
6: All right. But have you thought about getting married at a Bucky's?
7: It's crossed
6: your mind. Okay.
2: Yeah, just say no.
6: Listen, this, but you're not.
2: Yeah,
6: okay,
2: no.
6: I got you.
2: It's a great idea. Please stick with that, ma'am.
6: That was
2: please
6: not. That was not part of the fairy tale.
5: Yes. It won't no, come exactly. With free lifetime gas.
2: Yeah, no, it does. No. Sounds like way too much commitment.
6: Well, I say this because this email is so perfect for y'all to give advice to. That's what we do with the OPP. Okay, here you go. I love my girlfriend, but I'm not sure I should marry her. My mother says I should not because she can't cook. She tries, but is terrible. My mother says, how is she going to be a good wife and mother if she can't nourish her family? My mother and her comments are now in my head. I don't know if I should go ahead with my plans to propose. I know this sounds ridiculous, but is being a bad cook a reason not to marry someone?
5: Ooh.
6: Perfect, don't you think? Perfect.
8: Yes.
6: Okay,
8: yes.
6: So let's talk to the couple. Now tell everybody your name.
8: I'm Brody.
6: Brody. And
9: I'm Marcy.
6: And you guys are engaged.
8: That's correct.
6: You met at a Bucky's.
8: We did.
6: Okay, and when's the wedding date?
8: June 5th, 2027.
6: Okay, that's great. Where are y'all from?
8: Texarkana.
6: Okay.
5: Texas or Arkansas?
8: Texas, of course.
5: All right.
8: I'm sorry.
5: Give me
8: never
5: the
8: mind.
5: Mic back.
8: Wrong I said the wrong thing. I meant Arkansas.
6: Okay. First of all, Brody, can she cook? No.
5: Honestly.
8: That's a hard question.
6: Oh, no. It's a yes or no question.
8: I cook better. She can cook. She can cook. I can cook better.
6: Okay. Would you agree with that?
9: Yeah, I will.
6: Okay. So do you plan on, being the main nourisher of the family? When
8: I think so. We have had this conversation a few times. I despise doing the dishes and the laundry. And so we made amends that once we get married, I will cook if she will put the dishes away and
6: okay,
8: do the laundry.
6: Okay, nice. Good luck with that, by the
5: deal.
6: Way.
8: Yeah,
6: I've
8: thanks.
6: Been married for 27 or 8 years, and whatever you're saying now won't be the case.
8: Okay, well, we'll be flexible.
6: Yes,
5: that's right.
8: Malleable, you might
6: there you
8: say.
6: Go. Okay, so what's your advice to this guy?
8: Marry her, bro.
6: Marry her, bro. Okay.
8: I would marry her. Marcy can't cook. As good as sorry. As Marcy, sorry. I don't want it to end at a Bucky's either. Marcy can't cook as good as me.
5: But why the hell can't Marcy learn? Marcy, what are you, 21? You've got your whole
6: life. Is this Marcy's mom?
8: This is Marcy's
6: mom.
8: Okay,
6: we need to talk to Marcy's mom. Why can't Marcy cook?
5: Why did you fail?
8: Uh-oh.
9: Okay, she gets it from me because I don't cook.
6: Okay.
9: My husband does. So he keeps the family nourished and afloat.
6: So should this guy marry this girl?
9: If everything else aligns, don't let that stop you from marrying the love of your life.
6: Okay.
9: If she's the love of your life, you can balance each other out. That's my advice. You can balance each other out and still make a great marriage.
6: Okay. Love it.
8: Send her to Randy.
6: Send her to Randy.
5: That's right.
8: Randy can teach
6: great advice. Thank you, guys.
8: You're welcome.
6: We love your story, and best wishes for everything. So, yeah, congratulations. Okay, Randy, you've got the mic now.
2: Well, let me tell you. Love is love, right?
6: Yeah.
2: And he said something, you know, if it's right, it's right. You know, you have to find mutual things. You know, we're not going to be the best at everything. God knows, you could ask my wife. She could give you a top 10 list. It's pretty epic, right? But let me tell you, and this, I want to talk to the mom, because mom needs to realize this is their love story. You know what I'm saying? No disrespect to mom, uh-huh. but it's their love story. And you got to let them work through it, right? And if it's right, it's right, you know? Now, if there's a bunch more things behind that and we're just settling because we lust after her or something, that's a different
6: thing. Yeah, like she also can't clean, and she also can't read, and she...
4: But how... But
2: nothing to the table.
4: But how hot is she?
2: We don't know.
4: How hot?
2: There's no picture on the paper.
6: It says nothing on here about hotness. Nothing.
4: Chest size? Anything?
6: It's the Heather and Pool Boy Show. We are at Bucky's. It's out of control. We're going to talk more about this email and get some more advice for them. Like, what is the deal? Is being a bad cook a reason not to marry someone? That's the question. It's Heather and Pool Boy. It's Alice.
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11: With a look at your Southern Bancorp traffic this morning, police are reporting no accidents at this time, and things are looking good around the metro and surrounding areas, with traffic beginning to pick up on I-30 eastbound around Alexander and Bryan exits. So be mindful of that. That's your Southern Bancorp traffic. Southern Bancorp, wealth builders for everyone. Now serving Little Rock. Buckle up, Buttercup. I'm Allie Lynn with the Arkansas Traffic Network. Good morning.
12: 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Every work zone isn't just cones and signs, it's people trying to get home. In Arkansas, workers have been killed because drivers looked away for just a second. 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Staying focused isn't asking much. 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
2: Which is just up the street.
4: Right up the street. Come see us and them.
3: Passed it on our way.
2: Yeah, so we're at Buc-ee's for the grand opening. We have a table set up right out front. Please come by and say hi. Can I just real quick before we get into the problem, I want to say thank you to the two wonderful women. They were totally separate. They weren't even together. One brought me a banana pudding and a Dr. Pepper, and then a few minutes later, another listener brought me a banana pudding and a Dr. Pepper.
3: And nobody brought me anything.
4: I brought you a taco. Thank you.
3: That Heather ate half of.
4: Okay, yeah, that's true. That's valid. Valid point. I like chocolate pudding. I'm just going to tell you.
2: All right, let's get to the problem at hand here, okay? This is the OPP that was sent in. It says, I love my girlfriend, but I'm not sure I should marry her. My mother says I should not because she can't cook. She tries, but it's terrible. My mother says, how is she going to be a good wife and mother if she can't nourish her family? My mother and her comments are now in my head. I don't know if I should go ahead with my plans to propose. I know this sounds ridiculous, but is being a bad cook a reason not to marry someone? Pool Boy, can Jenny cook?
3: No. I mean, can she? Yes. She'll do a few things, and she does a few things good, but would I classify her as like a great cook? No.
2: Okay.
3: But she's willing to. She's willing to learn, and you know, we'll try things, mm-hmm. and you know, sometimes it works out well, sometimes it doesn't. I think the real issue here, though, is the fact that the mom already doesn't like her for whatever reason.
2: Okay, so
3: right?
2: Maybe I mean, it's something else.
3: I think there's something else. I think she's trying to pin it on this. And if your mom doesn't like the person, your mom will probably never like the person. I say don't. Dump her.
2: Here's a text that says, I think that mom needs to get out of their business. If he loves her, then he should marry her. And you can call or text. Well, you can't call us, I guess, today because we're on location. So you can text us still at the same number, 501-403-4321. Let's see if we got another text here. It's giving toxic mother-in-law. Yeah, I think this girl needs to know about the mother getting all up in the business.
4: The girl already knows.
2: She needs to run.
4: I think the girl already knows. Yeah. If mom's already sent a message in, I think, unfortunately, she's already given off the vibe.
2: We have Pit Boss Randy. Scary. Pit Boss Randy from Buc-ee's here with us this morning. That's the third voice you're hearing in case you're just tuning in. But yeah, so I will tell you that, I cook every once in a while. It's just not, I'm just too tired.
3: In the category of Jenny.
2: But I'm
3: there's
2: a,
3: some
2: I'm,
3: dishes you
2: I'm
3: do
2: decent.
3: Well. I'm
2: decent.
3: All right.
2: Yeah, but here's the problem is I cannot compare to my mother-in-law. She's the most amazing cook on planet Earth, and so it doesn't matter what I cook, it's never going to be as good as what she does. And she's taught me a few things, and now there's one dish that I outshine her in, and you better damn believe that I make it every chance I get, and that's broccoli cheese rice casserole.
4: And the reason we don't have it here right now?
2: She can't do it. She can't do it. I love her, but she can't. It's the one thing she can't do.
4: Oh, I love me.
2: I mean, I have celebrated that for 28 years. 28 years I beat her in something. Yes.
3: Maybe Randy will put it in Buc-ee's.
4: There we go.
2: It's really good.
4: But let me tell you, also, though, a lot of folks are changing, right? This world is changing where what our parents used to do mm-hmm. is different, right?
2: Which
4: mom
2: is cook
4: would,
2: all the
4: mom
2: time.
4: Mom would cook all the time. You know what I'm saying? My mom always had good stuff cooking, right?
3: Yeah.
4: Well, you know, look at my wife. My wife works.
2: Yeah,
4: works
2: now
4: her
2: we're
4: butt
2: a lot
4: off
2: busier.
4: Now, you know, so right. we're busy. It's a different time. So I would challenge mom to be more open. You know what I'm saying?
2: Yeah.
4: I'm sure she just wants, and let me tell you, that's not a bad mom. She wants the best for her child, which is great.
2: But Pool Boy thinks she just doesn't like this girl.
4: Yeah, but I think there may be more. I think he's got a valid point. There may be more. And she's just using this as the opportunity to say, get away.
3: She's not the one for my baby.
4: Yeah.
2: Here's
4: a
2: text that says, there's a lot of people that can't cook when they first get married, and you just learn by your mistakes, and your
3: That's
2: husband
3: right.
2: will eat your undercooked or overcooked food if he loves you. Yeah. He'll eat your undercooked food if he loves you.
4: TikTok will teach her.
3: Or when the food sucks and you throw it in the garbage, you go to Buc-ee's and you get a meal and you come back and everybody's happy.
2: Oh, man. But that's the classic story of, you know, you first get married, you're newlyweds, and she burns everything, right? And that's like the...
4: You need some of that in your life. Because let me tell you, nothing's going to test your relationship than you having to sit through a meal that wasn't that good. Yeah. And you got a smile on your face at the table.
2: Yeah.
4: You're still looking her in the eyes.
2: But if you tell her saying, it's delicious,
4: this is the best. Yeah, be
2: she'll
4: careful.
2: Keep making it.
4: Exactly. Be careful. And I made that mistake. I did that at the very beginning. And she's like, and I hated the dish. I don't remember what it was, but I hated the dish. And it was about 3 years in. Finally, I just had a breakdown. You know, not a breakdown, but I was like, honey, I really don't like this dish. She's like, but I've been making it for the last 3 years.
2: Wait, no.
4: And I was like, I know, but I just want to be honest with you now.
2: Good for you, because
4: so,
2: it could have been 30 years.
4: She stopped making it. She found stuff I love, and she's a phenomenal, like, she's a rock star. So
2: here's another text. Says, my husband has been the main cook in our house for the past 16 years. I fill in a couple of times each week to give him a break. I also do most of the cleaning. So, you know, it's a give and take. You take, you know, different roles. Like we were talking to the couple earlier from Texarkana that met at a Buc-ee's. That's what they're engaged. And that's what Brody said. He said, you know, I'm a better cook, so I'm going to do the cooking. She's going to load the dishwasher. We're going to have our roles. And I'm like, awesome. Good luck with that. It's the OPP at Buc-ee's this morning. So if you ever have a problem that you want us to discuss and give advice on and let the people, you know, voice their opinions on, you just email the show. It's Heather and Poolboy at Alice1077.com. 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
5: With a look at your Southern Bancorp traffic this morning, police are reporting no accidents at this time. Things are looking pretty amazing around here at the North Interchange. Of course, picking up around University Exit 5B, heading into downtown, and Alexander and Bryan around Exit 124 on I-30 is starting to build up a little bit. So be sure that you're paying close attention to those roads and the people to the left and to the right. That'll do it for your Southern Bancorp traffic. Southern Bancorp, wealth builders for everyone, now serving Little Rock. Buckle up, Buttercup. I'm Allie Lynn with the Arkansas Traffic Network. 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
1: 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It's the Heather and Pool Boy Show, and we are live on location out at the brand new Buc-ee's here in Benton. That's a High School Road exit, and it's awesome. It is the facilities are immaculate inside, and this is my first time to ever be inside of a Buc-ee's, and so I went in there and made some purchases and tried to check out as much stuff as I could while I was in there before I had to rush back outside. And one of the things that I was most amazed about inside is a giant crystal cow skull, and it is massive, and I've never seen anything like it. They sell absolutely everything in there, and one of the great things about being inside there is there are so many registers open, so you don't come in here, you don't wait, you don't everything is right at your fingertips. You know, if it's grabbing a brisket taco, or if it's grabbing, you know, a breakfast burrito, you grab it and then take it right over to a register. And there's always an open register. It was so convenient.
2: Are you ready for the bathroom
1: review? I'm ready for the bathroom review.
2: Okay. I don't know that it's the same for guys, because everywhere you go for guys, you know, there's never a line. It's easy peasy for going to the bathroom for guys.
1: Easy peasy.
2: But for women, Buc-ee's is perfect, because you have, I mean, they dedicate the entire room basically to stalls.
1: To stalls.
2: Okay, so you have, you know, a whole wall, another, you have three walls of stalls.
1: Whoa.
2: And what is fun about them, so, you know, on the, I mean, these are little things that you would never notice, but
1: yeah.
2: I just think these things are cool. You know how when you lock a door, it'll say on the outside occupied
1: or in use,
2: red,
1: right? Yeah.
2: And then it's green when it's not.
1: Uh-huh.
2: Well, they also have at the top of every door lights, green and red lights. So if it's not occupied, that light is green at the top and then it's red. And so they have plenty of restrooms, and then they have those little touches, like mm-hmm. I said. And then right there in the middle is a long island of wash stations. But yeah, you could eat off the floor of this thing. It's so clean.
1: Was anybody else using the restroom while you were in there?
2: Yeah, there were a lot of red lights.
1: Were there?
2: A lot of red lights going down. Ton of red lights.
1: A lot
2: of
1: morning constitutionals happening this morning.
2: I mean, that's
1: Let's
2: what
1: find
2: you
1: out who this young lady is right here. Hello, you talking to this?
2: She's wearing Buc-ee's pajamas.
1: That's right.
2: I love that.
1: And what is your name?
3: My name is Kalani.
1: Kalani, what are you here for?
3: Buc-ee's.
2: She's wearing Buc-ee's pajamas.
1: But specifically, what did you want to buy when you came here? What do you love from Buc-ee's?
3: Their barbecue sandwiches, but sadly they're not selling them. Like, not right now, so I'm like...
2: You know what I saw in there?
3: What?
2: I saw a Buc-ee's bathing suit. Would you be willing to do that?
3: I would be willing.
2: Okay.
3: I would.
2: Okay.
3: To be honest.
2: Okay. Yes, I saw one. I didn't know they did that.
1: Are we skipping school for this?
3: Yes.
1: Yes.
3: I'm homeschooled.
2: Oh, okay.
3: So, and my mom can schedule days off, so it's kind of easy.
2: Nice.
1: Okay.
2: Nice. You
1: Good
2: are
1: deal.
2: Living the dream, sister.
1: Yeah.
2: Living the dream.
1: I'm sure you're getting an education inside Buc-ee's right now.
3: Yeah.
1: Yeah.
3: Totally.
1: Give her $5. Let her do some
2: math.
1: Well,
2: this is, I guess technically this is history. This is the very first Buc-ee's in the whole state of Arkansas. So, I mean, there's a little bit of, I mean, you're here putting your mark. I mean, this is a historical moment.
1: That's right.
2: So there you go. You've actually learned history today.
3: A lot of people that were actually in there, almost everyone that's wearing black suits and that has a name tag and a card is, like, a person that is, like, higher rank, I'm going to say.
2: Okay.
3: So, like, I meant a guy who is, like, the king of the meat.
1: You met Randy.
2: You met the king of meat. Okay.
1: Had a feather in his hat?
3: Yeah.
1: Uh-huh. Stands for king of meat.
3: Yeah, I met a few. And then I.
2: Nobody at the public school's doing that right now.
1: That's right.
2: No.
1: That's right.
2: There you go.
3: Yeah. I was like, what's the craziest thing that you've heard or done? This news guy, there was a bear swimming in a pool.
1: What?
3: Yes.
2: Okay. That is crazy.
3: I know. I know.
2: You would have never known had you stayed home and been homeschooled.
3: Yeah.
1: Right.
2: So I'm glad you were here.
1: Yeah, and I like how we didn't even do like a take the morning off and go back to school. We're just already day shot now.
2: I believe, you know, yeah. What? Yeah, and you moms can attest to this. One activity scheduled in your day is your day. That's it. That's yeah. Call it at that point. Can't do anything else because you're pooped.
1: Just go home, go back to bed.
2: Well, thank you for stopping by and saying
1: hi.
3: I just have one question.
1: Sure.
3: Oh. For both of you.
2: Okay.
1: Okay.
2: We're ready.
3: What's the craziest thing they've ever heard or seen?
2: The craziest thing you've ever heard or seen. Okay.
3: I've asked everyone this.
2: Well, you know, recently, I'll just say recently, one of the crazy thing we've heard, and it was a news story. Did you hear about the football player in Maumelle who found a cottonmouth, that's a poisonous snake, in his football helmet? He actually was wearing the helmet and practiced in it, and then they discovered the cottonmouth. So,
1: been in his helmet for an hour.
2: That's pretty crazy, don't you think?
3: What's the craziest thing you've ever seen?
1: I saw a dead body.
2: You saw a dead body?
1: I walked in on a dead body.
3: For real?
1: For real.
3: For real.
1: Uh-huh. I was working maintenance in an apartment complex in Fayetteville, and we hadn't heard from the manager in quite some time. And I went over there, and I finally had to go into his thing, and there he was, dead under the doornail.
2: There you go.
1: On the couch.
2: You got your answers. Your reporting skills are top-notch, by the way. There may be a future for you here.
3: One guy said I'd be good at being a Bucky.
2: Okay.
3: The Bucky big thing meeting me.
2: You may be a Bucky mascot? Maybe.
3: I just have to know how old you have to hire.
2: Yeah. Probably 16, I would think. Yeah, you just got a couple more years to go.
3: I'm 8.
2: Going on 16, I can tell. I know. Yes, you are a smart kid. You are.
3: That. Thank you.
2: You're so welcome.
3: Why are you speaking in mics?
2: So people can hear us on the radio. You have to go through microphones. Yeah. See?
1: Yeah, you were just on the radio.
2: Yeah. Yeah. Thanks, sweet girl. Okay. Take your cute little pajamas.
3: Okay, just 1 minute.
2: Oh, you got one more thing? Why does yours have a thing on it?
1: Because she lost her muff.
2: Called a muff. Yeah. Yeah.
1: It blocks wind.
2: Yeah. So now y'all know all the stuff about microphones.
1: That's it.
2: I'm muffless. He's got a muff.
1: Isn't it the other way around?
2: Thank y'all so much. No, that just
1: sorry.
2: There are children present.
1: Yeah, let's go back to dead bodies.
2: You can't even take him to Bucky's. You can't even take him to Bucky's.
1: I'm talking about the thing you put your hands in warm yourself up.
2: Thank God the mom is laughing. I mean, you know, instead of kicking you in the butt. It's the Heather and Pool Boy Show doing our thing at Bucky's this morning. It's Atlas 107.7.
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6: With a look at your Southern Bancorp traffic this morning, police are reporting no accidents at this time, and traffic is beginning to build in the metro and surrounding areas. On I-57 around McCain Boulevard, exit 1B, it's back-to-back, so be careful over there. On I-40 around the North Hills, exit 154, both heading into Little Rock with a steady flow at the North Interchange. And at I-30 eastbound around the Alexander and Bryan exits. That's your Southern Bancorp traffic. Southern Bancorp, wealth builders for everyone. Now serving Little Rock. Buckle up, Buttercup. I'm Allie Lynn with the Arkansas Traffic Network. Good morning.
7: 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Slow down, phone down. Every work zone isn't just cones and signs, it's people trying to get home. In Arkansas, workers have been killed because drivers looked away for just a second. 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
1: To the Cabot Girl Scouts?
2: Well, the whole state.
1: I'm just going to say, shout out to the Girl Scouts. Okay, we're ready.
3: Thank you.
1: Oh, okay, we're live.
4: Here we are.
1: Thanks, Jay.
5: That's what happens when we're live.
1: Jay's back at the studio helping us out. We really appreciate him taking his time to do that with us this morning as we are on location. I know it's not the usual Heather and Pool Boy show. We're usually back in the studio too, but every once in a while they let us out to do some really fun things. And so this is the grand opening of Bucky's. It's the first one in the state of Arkansas, and so it's in Benton. And we thought, why not come out here? Because, you know, people are going to camp out.
4: That's
1: and
4: right.
1: And they did. We were laughing about that because, I mean, as soon as the doors opened at 6, everybody was in. And
4: boom.
1: I was like, wow.
4: And that's because what I was saying earlier about how many registers there are.
1: Yeah.
4: It's not like even when you got in, you know, would you have to wait? I mean, when
1: no.
4: the line went in, people were already checking out and immediately leaving with sacks full
1: it's
4: of stuff.
1: It's a well-oiled machine.
4: They've got it down to a science.
1: So let me say, Leslie at Goodwill. What's up, girl? A couple shout-outs for Leslie at Goodwill. Shout-out to Fired Up in Cabot. And, of course, the Girl Scouts of Arkansas. So we've got to say a shout-out to everybody listening this morning. It's been a fun morning, that's for sure. And we've had
4: a tasty morning.
1: It has been. Had the banana. Finally got the banana pudding, and then we had the what are we doing here? What are we doing? Hell's Angels? Did they just show up? What's happening?
4: The biker girls are leaving.
1: They are. I mean, wow.
4: Yeah.
1: That's really got a rumble to it, doesn't it?
4: It sure does.
1: They got the front, the very first parking spot, the one that's right in front of the bronze Bucky.
4: That's
1: with
4: right.
1: their two motorcycles, and now they're heading out.
4: Which, I mean, there are
6: get
4: more
6: your motor
4: people
6: running.
4: Taking photos with this statue over
6: headed
4: here.
6: Headed on the highway.
4: This thing is taking more photos than we have.
1: I saw a little girl actually go up to that bronze statue and give it a hug.
4: Mm.
1: She took a picture, walked away, and then she thought, oh, wait. And she turned around and went back and gave Bucky the bronze statue a hug.
4: That was a hard hug.
1: That is.
4: That was not
1: I mean,
4: soft at all.
1: That, I mean, that's just precious, though. That's just precious. Should tell you that we're going to do Hollywood headlines coming up. Also, you want to know, this is the day that we start our Harry Styles flyaway. It's a trip to New York to see Harry Styles at Madison Square Garden. And so we'll give you your first keyword shortly after headlines at 8 o'clock. And then every hour after that, you're going to get keywords. So we're going to get lots and lots of people qualified for this trip for two with airfare and all the good stuff included. So why not listen for that? You know what I'm saying? Also, there's been some Boone tickets that you can win. We've got that on our Alice Facebook page and more. So thanks for listening. Thanks for stopping by. We're going to be here till 10 o'clock this morning saying hey to all the folks and telling you more about Bucky's and just having Heather and Pool Boy fun on Alice 107.7.
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12: With a look at your Southern Bancorp traffic this morning, police are reporting no accidents at this time, and traffic is beginning to build in the metro and surrounding areas. On I-57 around McCain Boulevard, exit 1B, it's back-to-back, so be careful over there. On I-40 around the North Hills, exit 154, both heading into Little Rock with a steady flow at the North Interchange. And at I-30 eastbound around the Alexander and Bryan exits. That's your Southern Bancorp traffic. Southern Bancorp, wealth builders for everyone. Now serving Little Rock. Buckle up, buttercup. I'm Allie Lynn with the Arkansas Traffic Network. Good morning.
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1: And it's sponsored by Taylor King Law, on your side, by your side. Now, I have a lot of Disney stuff to tell you about, but I want to start out again with, I think, some news that has really shocked us all. If you're just waking up, 36-year-old Hayden Panettiere has died. A source close to Panettiere says, you know, she's recently been complaining about back pain. She and her off-again, on-again boyfriend Brian Hickerson flew from Los Angeles to the South on Saturday. And, you know, her biggest roles were as Claire Bennett on the superhero series Heroes. She played Kirby Reed in Scream, Juliet Barnes in the series on Nashville, or series called Nashville, that was on ABC and CMT. But, you know, she's just beautiful, young, blonde, has a, you know, a daughter, and still no details yet on the who, what, where, when, and how. So I'm sure that'll be coming out in the next few days. Now, listen, they had a big Comic-Con for Disney fans, pool boy,
2: okay,
1: all right?
2: Right?
1: So you can only imagine. So I have a roundup here of all the major movie and TV announcements that are Disney. And
2: okay,
1: so this, there's a lot, so pay attention. Okay, you've got Avengers Doomsday. Robert Downey Jr., Chris Evans, Haley Atwell, they were there. They shared a teaser with everybody. And if you get a chance to see it, watch closely, because you'll see a blue-eyed Dr. Doom, which is causing a stir among fans.
2: Ooh.
1: X-Men, they're doing a reboot with some different casting, like Adam Driver is going to play Mr. Sinister. Chris Abbott will be Charles Xavier. And Obsession star Indy Navarrete will be Rogue. Frozen 3, they had Kristen Bell and Idina Menzel on stage to perform a new song. They had Josh Gad perform a new song, too. And there's a little tease that Olaf is getting a girlfriend in Frozen 3.
2: Okay.
1: Coco 2 is going to come out November 2029. Miguel is now a teenager, got a new haircut. Zootopia 3, it's officially in the works, but there's no release date. Star Wars Starfighter, that's going to have Ryan Gosling in it. He plays a pilot. It's set in a brand new galaxy. Lilo and Stitch 2, it's set to come out May 28th of 2028. It's going to introduce Stitch's love interest, Angel. So all of our Disney characters are getting hookups. Romy and Michelle 2, that's Lisa Kudrow and Mira Sorvino. That's...
2: It's been, what, 30 years?
1: It's been a while. So, so get ready for that. Oswald, John Favreau, he was there to introduce a three-part miniseries about Oswald the Lucky Rabbit for Disney+. That's going to premiere sometime in February. Tangled, they're going to do Tangled again. Catherine Hahn took the stage. She thanked everybody for their fan casting as Mother Gothel. The movie's going to hit theaters March 31st of 2028. There's going to be a Bluey movie. Do your kids do Bluey?
2: No, we're past that. But that show was so huge. I can't believe they took this long to get a movie out.
1: They're showing a new CG animation style for the characters there. It's going to be August 6th of next year. Couple more here. Incredibles 3. It's going to focus on the two oldest kids, Violet and Dash. It hits theaters June 16th of 2028. And then finally, Kingdom Hearts. That's an anime series that's in the works. That's based on the video game franchise. So, like I said, Comic-Con, Disney style. That's all of the latest that's been announced so far. And those are your Hollywood headlines with the Heather and Poolboy Show. Coming up next, we give you your first keyword of the day for our Harry Styles flyaway. 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
7: With a look at your Southern Bancorp traffic this morning, police are reporting no accidents at this time, and traffic is beginning to build in the metro and surrounding areas. On I-57 around McCain Boulevard, exit 1B, it's back-to-back, so be careful over there. On I-40 around the North Hills, exit 154, both heading into Little Rock with a steady flow at the North Interchange and at I-30 eastbound around the Alexander and Bryan exits. That's your Southern Bancorp traffic. Southern Bancorp, wealth builders for everyone. Now serving Little Rock. Buckle up, Buttercup. I'm Allie Lynn with the Arkansas Traffic Network. Good morning.
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9: From the News Radio 1029 KRN Weather Center, I'm Kara K, Fox 16 meteorologist Jenna Warner. For Monday, there is a chance for a few showers and storms. We'll see highs in the triple digits again in Central Arkansas. Heat advisories and extreme heat warnings remain in place through at least Monday, likely to be extended further into the week. We'll hit the triple digits again Tuesday with mostly sunny skies and a small chance of a stray shower. Wednesday, rinse, lather, and repeat the triple digits and a small chance of a stray shower. I'm KRK, Fox 16 meteorologist Jenna Warner from the News Radio 1029 KRN Weather Center.
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3: Why wouldn't she? So anyway, this is for Harry Styles Trip for Two. It's got the airfare and the hotels and all the good stuff that goes with it. So you want to get out your phone and text the national keyword TREAT. That's T-R-E-A-T to the number 95819. That'll put you in the running for it. The keyword this hour is TREAT to 95819 as we are here in front of Buc-ee's, the first Buc-ee's in Arkansas in Benton. And we're here for the grand opening, and we'll have more of that coming up next with Heather and Poolboy on Alice 107.7.

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1: So let me give you that national keyword one more time in case you missed it. 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
2: I want to say thank you to the mayor, Tom Farmer, for coming out here and hanging with us this morning. Thank you to Randy, the pitmaster here with Bucky's, who brought us out an awesome brisket taco. And thank you to the couple, Brody and Marcy, who are getting married. They met at a Bucky's, and now they're going to get married next June, I believe. And so just had a lot of fun and just met a guy here with a very unique name. I've never heard it before, and I think it's such a neat name. But anyway, he came by here and he told me that he is he's by himself because his wife couldn't be here. His wife Sophia is sad that she couldn't be here this morning.
1: Okay,
2: and so he came and got
1: to get her a little happy
2: and to get her a banana pudding, and he wanted her to know that to have a wonderful day.
1: Aww.
2: And that there'll be banana pudding at home waiting when you get home. and this gentleman's name is Vladimir.
1: No.
2: Isn't that a cool name?
1: Not Vladimir,
2: no.
1: But Vladimir.
2: Right?
1: Okay.
2: Yes. And so married to Sophia, and what a gentleman this guy is. I mean, came here just to get her
1: favorite.
2: Sweet. He didn't get anything else. He didn't get himself a brisket taco, or anything. He just got her banana pudding.
1: Well, maybe he did. You don't know that.
2: I guess he could have wolfed it down.
1: Yeah,
2: in there.
1: He stood in there waiting for something and ate one
2: and
1: right
2: ate
1: at the
2: one.
1: Counter.
2: Yeah.
1: Yeah,
2: or maybe went to the bathroom and ate.
1: You don't know.
2: But it's easy breezy here this morning, guys, at the Bucky's here at the Haskell exit.
1: One of our faithful listeners, Ben D. Clerk, was here just a minute ago, and I just made a joke about the Bucky swimsuit that's in there. He went off and bought one.
2: Yeah. So if you see your tree cutter in a one piece,
1: in a women's one piece red Bucky swimsuit.
2: Yeah, up in the bucket truck.
1: He does a heck of a job, guys.
2: Well, he'll trim those trees. Promise you. It's hot. I wouldn't blame him if he put that thing on.
1: Right. You know, that's what should happen. Like, people that have to work outside should get to do it in a swimsuit.
2: That's right. That's right.
1: Can you imagine, like, the people, like, working in the construction zones on the highway wearing box, you know, trunks, like,
2: yeah,
1: you know, like those funny ones too, you know, with all the different characters on it. Just that'd be
2: flamingos.
1: Hilarious. That and a, you know, and an orange vest.
2: It's probably something safety. Keeps them
1: there'd
2: doing
1: be
2: that.
1: So many hairy bellies on the highway. So many.
2: That would cause you to wreck.
1: It would probably cause some problems.
2: Gawking, looking at that.
1: For sure. Yeah. Nothing better than a hairy belly and a hairy chest and nothing on his head. There
2: That's
1: you
2: right.
1: go.
2: That's right.
1: It's like, I don't understand. Why does hair grow from the neck down, but it can't? Nothing can grow from the neck up.
2: Like
1: I don't
2: a
1: understand.
2: Beast.
1: Makes no sense.
2: Doesn't.
1: We've seen a lot of characters here at Bucky's, and we're happy to meet you, and we're excited to tell you about what they're doing inside. Of course, you got to come by, this is what we were told.
2: You can smell outside what they're doing inside.
1: This is what we were told. You got to get the beaver nuggets, the barbecue, the fudge, and all the different nuts. They have a bunch of different, like, roasted nuts and candied nuts, and that's what people are coming here for.
2: And I noticed that they have their own beverages, like their own soda fountains, and has their own, like, Bucky's brand, you know, drinks, as well as your tried and trues.
1: Yeah.
2: As well. And so it's also convenient, and there's not just one of anything, there's multiple, so you're not going to run into somebody else, you know, filling up a drink, because there's just other places to fill up your drink. And that just makes it so easy. Plenty of registers, plenty of workers
1: do it,
2: all
1: guys.
2: Over the place.
1: They're questioning whether they should take a
2: not.
1: Picture. You do it. Do it. Do it. They're going, should we take a picture with the Bucky
2: That's
1: statue?
2: Right.
1: Should we not?
2: Yeah.
1: You know,
2: are people looking?
1: Yeah. Will anybody laugh? Yeah, they're doing it.
2: The ribbon cutting here this morning is at 10 o'clock. So
1: and
2: if you
1: the,
2: wanted
1: and I believe
2: to see
1: the
2: that,
1: governor is going to be working somewhere around the meet.
2: Put her to work. Why not?
1: It'll be fun. It's Heather and Pool Boy. It's Alice 107.7.
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5: With a look at your Southern Bancorp traffic this morning, police are reporting no accidents at this time. So great job, guys. The traffic is beginning to build up in the metro and surrounding areas, with things moving a little bit slower than usual on I-40 around North Hills, leading into a moderate flow at the North Interchange. Traffic is also building up at Mississippi and University Avenue, heading into downtown on 630. So make sure that you keep those eyes open to those that are around you. That's your Southern Bancorp traffic. Southern Bancorp, wealth builders for everyone, now serving Little Rock. Buckle up, buttercup. I'm Allie Lynn with the Arkansas Traffic Network. Good morning.
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2: Yep, welcome everybody. Heather and Pool Boy show on the road in Benton at the new Buc-ee's. Today was opening day, and I mean, people have been just continuously, it's been a constant stream of people coming in and out. But I mean, there's don't be afraid of the traffic or the parking or anything. I mean, this place is huge. There is a space for you, and the actual store is huge too. There's, well, you just went in there and kind of looked around. Did you see anything amazing?
3: So I did. I walked through the whole thing, and I was not aware of all the different types of jerky.
2: Okay.
3: An entire wall is jerky. Their bakery. Back in the back there, and this is where you get the chicken sandwiches and all, and the burgers and everything's back there. The Texas barbecue is right in the middle. I watched the pitmaster carve some up, which was fun and made me hungry again.
2: Mm-hmm.
3: There's all the banana puddings. There's the fudge.
2: Yeah, so good.
3: They've got Halloween decorations out there. If you want something with
2: there Bucky's really space, is a lot of Halloween.
3: There's a lot of Halloween.
2: And don't think I won't go in there and look. You know
3: I know
2: I will.
3: You will. But I was trying to decide, you know, what are some of the things that I need to bring back to the family to eat. And so we're getting some of these items that people have said that they're getting the
2: beaver nuggets.
3: The beaver nuggets. I saw those. But yeah, I'll have to make a to-go bag. And I mean, people are going in there with shopping carts and are filled
2: so they
3: to
2: have
3: the
2: these,
3: brim.
2: They have these red buckets that they sell too, these red Buc-ee's buckets. And it's
3: like a 5-gallon bucket.
2: Yeah. And they are using that to carry their stuff
3: mm-hmm.
2: out with.
3: Mm-hmm.
2: That means they're buying 5 gallons worth of stuff.
3: It is awesome.
2: Oh my gosh. You know what we have? We have tickets to Benson Boone to give away. Ma'am, do you know who Benson Boone is? You don't? Okay. We're going to look for somebody who does. Do you know who Benson Boone is? Benson Boone? Nope. So I'm guessing no. That's a no. Okay. Got you. We're going to find somebody who knows, and we'll do something with that. Let's see. Sir, do you know who Benson Boone is? What is wrong with you people?
3: They only know who Buc-ee is. Nobody knows Benson. Pool Boy.
2: Do y'all know who Benson Boone is? Benson Boone, do you know who that is?
4: Wait, yeah. He's a singer, right?
2: Yes.
3: He is a singer.
2: Yeah, yeah. Yeah. You know, there's a concert coming up. He's going to be here at Simmons Bank Arena on the 29th. And we have tickets to give away to Benson Boone. And he's still a new artist, but he's very popular.
3: Very.
2: But still, I guess he's still trying to make his name known.
3: That's right.
2: If Benton is, Benton's trying to catch up here, Benton. So we need.
3: Benton only knows Buc-ee.
2: Well, I want you to stay there because I need one more person. I need one more Benson Boone person to
3: That's
2: come
3: right.
2: up. Do you know Benson Boone? Do you know who Benson Boone is? Do you know who Benson Boone is? Girl, y'all need to start listening to Alice 107.7.

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1: Heather and Pool Boy in the morning. 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Alice 107.7.
2: Yeah. We are at Bucky's this morning. Bucky's is in Benton, everybody. Brand new. The only Bucky's in Arkansas. Day one. And we thought we'd bring the show here. Why not? It's a lot of fun. So we got the Heather and Pool Boy show on location. You just heard Benson Boone. Just played Benson Boone. So we have Chris and Andrew here. And they are going to play catchphrase. Now, we don't play catchphrase on location very often, okay? So,
3: ever.
2: And we just kind of gave them an idea of what it was, and I think this is going to be interesting. So we have a microphone here. Chris, you're going to go first, okay? So hold that microphone, and he's going to go by himself, so don't be yelling out answers, okay, Andrew? This is his turn. Okay, and so let me pick the category real quick. Tell me when to stop, Pool Boy.
3: Stop.
2: Okay, everyday life. That's what we were just on.
3: Okay,
2: so Pool Boy is going to give you clues.
4: All right.
2: And, you know, we're just going to tally how many you get right before that
3: buzzer
2: goes
3: off. Before the
2: buzzer
3: goes off.
2: Okay? And then it'll be Andrew's turn.
3: It's like maybe a minute, you know?
2: Not even.
3: Maybe
2: okay.
3: Not even.
2: All right, here you go.
3: Okay, here we go. 3, 2, 1. Okay, this is, what do you eat?
4: Cereal.
3: No, just in general. Yes, okay. And then if we're punching each other, you and I are having a what?
4: Fight.
3: Okay, so it's
4: food
3: a
4: fight.
3: Yes.
4: Yeah.
3: What is this on top of my shoulders? This is my
4: head.
3: And then if I go shoot deer, I'm a... What do I do? If I go shoot deer or duck,
4: I'm a hunter.
3: Yes. No, yeah. But no, not deer, but this.
4: Game.
3: What's this?
4: Face.
3: Nope. The whole thing you said. Yep. And then who shoots?
4: Hunter.
3: Put him together.
4: Headshot.
3: Nope. Put him together.
2: Come on, Chris.
3: Come on, Chris. What is this?
4: Head.
3: Who goes into the woods and shoots?
4: Deer.
3: No.
4: Or hunters.
3: Yes.
4: Deer.
3: No.
4: Head hunters.
3: Yes.
4: Yes.
3: Okay. All right. What is this?
4: Leg.
3: Yeah. Okay. And then if I fall down and it snaps, I have a
4: broken leg.
3: Yes. A cop might give this to you to tell if you're saying the truth or not. Take a
4: lie detector test.
3: Yes. This is I need to take a.
2: Oh, time's up.
3: Woo,
2: Chris.
3: Man. Personal
2: I really
3: moment.
2: Didn't think you could
3: Chris
2: get four,
3: came through.
2: But you did it.
3: Right. He came that through was, in the clutch.
2: Woo. That one
3: all right,
2: really
3: that was,
2: got
3: that's,
2: you.
3: Now that's round one.
2: Oh, my
3: right,
2: goodness.
3: So we're going to get another shot.
2: Andrew, grab that microphone. It's our turn. Now, everyday life's a category. It could be so many things as you just saw. Okay? Here we go. Try not to get stuck on things like headhunter.
4: Okay?
2: Move on. Here we go. Ready? 3, 2, 1. Oh, okay. What do you leave out for Santa Claus?
5: Stocking, cookies.
2: Okay, that. Cookies. So that, and what do you make the shapes with?
5: Cookie cutter.
2: You got it. Okay. This is you have. What is this right here? Yeah, and if it hurts, it's
5: sore throat.
2: Yep. Okay, and then this is. Oh God, I don't know how to get you there. God, what is that? Oh my God, what is that?
3: Oh yeah.
2: Okay, there's a drink that's called this. Okay, when you go out to eat, you say we are this if it's fancy. What's the other word for supper?
5: Dinner.
2: Okay, so it's like a version of that word. We are this.
5: Dining.
2: Yes. Okay. Dining, and then I don't know what this means, but God, what does it mean?
3: Outside.
5: It means, dining out.
2: It means outside. Dining. This. It's like fancy. It's so fancy, and there's like a drink that's dining al fresco.
3: Dining al fresco.
2: Sometimes you get screwed.
4: I can't blame her.
2: Yeah. Sometimes you get screwed, but we're gonna give you.
3: You're
2: a second
3: gonna get
2: chance.
3: A second chance. Okay.
2: So
3: round
2: it's
3: two.
2: It's 4-2. Dining al fresco. We are from Arkansas. We don't do that here. Are you kidding me?
3: All right,
2: Chris.
4: Right there.
3: All right, Chris. Back on. Here we go. 3, 2, 1. When you heart somebody, you
4: love.
3: What? Yep. Okay. And then if I'm a man, I'm real rough and
4: macho.
3: This is a way of like telling your child. You give this to your child so that they God, this is
2: this is al fresco is
3: yeah,
2: what this is.
4: Is it a verb or
3: it's an adjective. Something is real rugged. It can take a beating. It's what? Or I am real this. I can get knocked down. I get back up because I'm real.
4: Yeah, love tough.
3: Yeah, no, flip it.
4: Tough love.
3: Yes.
4: Yes.
3: Okay. If I'm a thief and I go into a bank and take the money, I'm a what?
4: A
3: bank what?
4: Bank robber.
3: Yes. Robber.
2: Oh, right at the buzzer.
4: Okay.
2: Was that it?
3: It was robber. Yeah.
2: Okay, got it. So you got
3: sardines
2: two.
3: Was next.
2: Okay, so you got a total of six. So Andrew, we have to get four just to tie.
5: Okay.
2: Okay, and then if we get five, you've won. We're playing for Benson Boone tickets, everybody. All right, everyday life. Here we go.
3: He can just leave his trash on our table.
2: She is so not interested in you playing this game. She's ready to walk away.
3: She's actively rooting against you.
2: Okay, here we go, Andrew. 3, 2, 1. What do you eat? Just
5: food.
2: Yes. And then what do you do with your brain? You
5: food thought.
2: Food. And then the number?
5: 4. Food for thought.
2: Yes, that's it. Okay. What is this?
5: Face.
2: That. And then like tennis players wear these for their sweat.
5: Headband.
2: Yes, you got it. Okay, this is what witches ride on.
5: Broom, stick.
2: Yes. And then this is, okay, little kids, what do you wear on your feet?
5: Shoes.
2: And little kids have these that when they run, they're like red and purple and green when they run. So they are, what is a bulb give you?
5: A light.
2: Okay, so they are what?
5: Light up shoes.
2: Yes, you got it. Okay, now this is what you get from your parents so that you can go on the field trip.
3: Oh!
5: Permission slip.
3: Round 3 coming down, and she's real pissed.
2: Yes, it was. Yes, it was. All right, we're playing for Benson Boone tickets here at Bucky's. Round 3 between Chris and Andrew.
3: All right, Chris, here we go. 3, 2, 1. This is, what holds up your pants? Your
4: belt.
3: Yep, and then if this is long and it usually carries product across it and people put stuff into it as it goes across a
4: conveyor belt.
3: Yes. This is the bottom of your shoe is your
4: soul.
3: What? Yep, and then if you marry this person,
4: soulmate.
3: You got it. This is the meal you have at night.
4: Dinner.
3: And then rock and
4: roll.
3: Put it together.
4: Dinner roll.
3: Yes. Yeah. This is these are on your kids' bikes so they learn how to ride.
4: Training wheels.
3: Yes. These are. I have to comb over my these.
4: Eyebrows.
3: What are they? Nope. Just. These.
4: Things, man.
3: Yes. It's where you put your money in the bank that has the key and you lock it.
4: Safety deposit box.
3: Yes. This is, I'm sick because I ate stuff. I got what?
4: Nausea.
3: Nope. The name. I got sick because I ate stuff.
2: Oh, time's up.
3: Woo!
2: What a round, guys.
3: Man.
2: We are screwed, Andrew.
3: Food poisoning.
2: Oh, man. That was quite the round.
3: How many did we get there?
2: Six. I don't have a lot of hope, and it's not you, it's me.
3: Way to go, Chris.
2: I don't have a lot of hope in me. All right, round 3, Andrew. We got to get 6 just to stay alive. Here we go. 3, 2. Look at you over there sweating. 3, 2, 1. Okay, what is this?
5: Head.
2: And then what number comes after 1?
5: 2.
2: And then what is this?
5: Head. That's a head.
2: Yep. This is my last name. It's the color of poop.
5: Brown.
2: Okay, and then what do you smell with?
5: Nose. Brown nose.
2: And it's a person. I'm calling.
5: Brown noser.
2: You got it. What does a cat go to the bathroom in?
5: Litter box.
2: Yes. Crap. Okay. So what blooms? What are?
5: Flowers.
2: Yes. And if they are, I don't know. Is that yearly? Is that yearly? That's not bi-yearly.
5: No, that's
2: right?
5: Yearly.
2: That's yearly. If they're yearly, they're called
5: annuals.
2: What? Not annuals. Maybe that's yearly.
5: Biannuals?
2: Keep going. It's a different one. if you have no flaws, you are what?
5: Perfect.
2: Okay. Now, take the first part of that word and add it to those other words you were saying.
5: Perennials.
2: Yes.
3: 5.
2: Okay. And then this is what we're having a what?
3: Oh, no. No.
2: I told you, man.
3: Oh,
2: I told you. Dang man. It. Dang it.
3: Oh, she couldn't be more happy.
2: Man, good job, Andrew. Good job. What? Thank you for hanging around.
3: Andrew, good job.
2: Our winner is Chris of the Benson Boone ticket. Congratulations. Oh, man, what a fun round. It went 3 rounds. That's awesome. All right, and we even had a crowd for that.
3: Sure did.
2: Everybody give it up for Chris for winning.
3: Yeah.
2: There you go. All right, you guys, we're at Bucky's today. It's the grand opening in Benton with Alice 107.7.
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1: And Heather and Poolboy are at Bucky's. Here we are.
2: Final hour.
1: This is it. Now, they have just had a steady flow of people since we got here. We got here just a little bit before 6, and the lines were on both sides of the building wrapped around the corners. And, I mean, some people camped out, guys. Some people camped out to be here. And then and then they opened the doors at 6, and everybody rushed in for their beaver nuggets and their and their brisket burritos and banana pudding and all of that. And we've just been meeting lots of nice folks, and it's been a fun time.
2: That's right. And so joining us right now, just randomly, is Miss Arkansas.
3: Yes.
2: Just out of nowhere.
3: Yes.
2: So introduce yourself. And tell everybody what you're doing here, why you're here, and how many burritos you're going to eat.
3: Oh, my goodness. Yes. Hey, everyone. I'm Ava Weeks. I'm Miss Arkansas. And I'm here just to hang out and celebrate Bucky's coming to Arkansas. I think it's been a long time coming, you know, going to road trips to the beach or even to Texas.
2: Yeah.
3: You always have to stop at Bucky's. So I'm so excited that we get to have one here in Arkansas. And, you know, probably I'm more of a Beaver Nuggets girl. So I'm going to have to buy a big bag and bring it home to help keep me sustained throughout the months to come. I need to take one to Miss America, honestly.
1: So I was going to say, next swimsuit competition,
3: yes.
1: Go get that red one-piece Bucky swimsuit that's in there.
3: Oh, my gosh.
1: Okay?
3: Yes.
1: You're guaranteed to win.
3: If Miss America brings that back, I'm strutting out in a Bucky's one-piece. That's the way to do it.
2: When is Miss America?
3: Miss America is, I leave in about 11 days.
2: Okay, 11 days.
3: Yes, so.
1: Then maybe you shouldn't go into Bucky's.
3: I know. I feel like the Beaver Nuggets should probably wait, but maybe I'll bring it for finals night.
2: Or buy them for all the other ladies and say, "Hey, girls, I brought y'all these."
3: Oh, gosh.
2: You know, hug up.
1: I mean,
3: there's one way to do it.
1: It's strategy. It's called strategy.
3: Right. You know.
2: So, what do you do in 11 days to get ready for Miss America? Or are we already ready?
3: That is a great question.
1: You look ready.
3: Still figuring out. Well, thank you.
1: Yeah.
3: Still figuring out a lot of things. Right now, it's just packing. Honestly,
2: it's
3: in the
2: packing.
3: Next 11 days, we have all the stuff. We just got to get it organized.
2: How many suitcases does Miss Arkansas travel with?
3: Gosh, that's a great question. I have like 5 new ones, which is very, very kind.
1: Use them all,
3: very
1: baby.
3: Good sponsors.
1: Use them all.
3: I know they're going to be packed to the brim.
2: Do you fold dresses or do dresses go in something else?
3: You know, you do fold them up in a bag, but they're like in dress bags. And then you kind of wad them up and then take them out and
1: steam them.
3: Uh-huh. Yep. Get them ready.
2: Do you bring the crown?
3: I do.
2: Do you?
3: I will bring the crown. Yes. I probably won't wear it that much at Miss America just because Miss America wears her crown at events.
2: Right.
3: But
2: you can't have two crowns. Do all girls bring crowns?
3: Yes, every single one of them have one.
2: Do y'all compare crowns?
3: You know, they're all the same, except
2: are they?
3: For, yes, except for if it's someone's like 100th year. So like some states, if they're their 100th title
1: holder, they have extra.
3: Then they have like a golden one.
1: Okay.
2: Oh.
3: It's really cool. I'm kind of jealous. Our 90th year will be in the summer. So I would still have had a long time before, but the 100th Miss Arkansas will have a golden crown, which is pretty cool. I didn't know that.
2: Maybe that'll be Emerson.
1: Maybe that'll be my little girl.
3: Oh my goodness. It very much could.
1: There you go.
2: If there was a Mr. Arkansas, we would definitely be comparing crowns.
3: Oh, for sure.
2: Know? It's just what dudes do, right?
1: It's what dudes do. Over some Bush Light. That's what they do.
2: What's your talent?
3: I'm a singer.
2: Okay.
3: Yes. So I'll be singing what I sang at Miss Arkansas at Miss America.
2: And that is?
3: It is Wishing You Were Somehow Here Again from the Phantom of the Opera. Yes.
2: Ooh.
3: Yes. I was
2: fun.
3: Honored to win overall talent at Miss Arkansas. So we'll see how this shakes out at Miss America. I mean, it's a pretty tough competition. There are some very incredibly gifted girls. These are the best of the best. Right. Across the entire nation. But I will say Miss Arkansas has some really great competitors out there. So it's pretty tough in Arkansas just as it is at Miss America.
2: Mm-hmm. Now, I've watched, you know, the pageants before, and they'll show you girls like hanging out, doing little excursions and all that stuff, and it makes it look like y'all are friends.
3: You know,
2: is that
3: we
2: a lie?
3: Really are. It's not. You would
2: I mean, you don't look at Alabama and going, you little...
3: No. I feel like it's very different from, like, sports, because in sports, it's like there is a clear, like, you versus me, like, whoever's better wins.
2: Yeah.
3: But it's so different in pageantry because, like, everyone has their own unique gifts and talents and things that they care about. And so when I go to Miss America or even when I was at Miss Arkansas, I was just trying to focus on, like, doing the best things that I can do, which sounds really cliche, but, you know, I'm a singer, so how can a judge compare me to an incredible dancer, too, you know?
2: Right.
3: So it's not always, like, clear who is right. better, per se.
2: I think pageantry used to be a little more cutthroat. When Heather was in it, she hated them all.
1: No, they really.
2: she'd stab
1: them. Seriously,
2: one.
1: I have completely different experience yeah. than what she's talking about.
3: It's yeah. changed a lot. And I think some people do have those experiences yeah. still, but yeah. I have never witnessed that.
2: She'd steal another girl's
1: no, not me.
2: Basketball.
1: It was other people.
2: Or whatever.
1: It wasn't me
2: yeah.
1: that did it. I did
3: sure.
1: steal. I did steal someone's. She came out of the judge's interview, and I did steal her answer for something, and it didn't work out for me.
3: Oh, no.
1: Yeah.
2: What a cheat.
1: Because I think they can tell what's genuine and what's not.
2: Right.
3: Yeah.
1: You know?
3: They have
1: and
3: a pretty good gauge.
1: So, yeah, I totally screwed that up.
3: Well, maybe you learned your lesson. And that's a good lesson to everyone out there.
1: Don't plagiarize.
2: Yes. That's right. But with AI, it's so easy.
1: I know.
3: No, I know. AI.
2: Are you told not to use AI for answers and things like that?
3: Correct. You know, I think I use it for inspiration sometimes or ideas. Like my platform is, or Community Service Initiative is what they call it.
2: Right.
3: About seatbelt safety. So it's been really helpful in finding ideas of like partnerships and like who would be a good fit to partner with me on things like that.
2: Yeah.
3: But other than that, you know, I'm also going to be an English teacher. And so AI is like a complicated issue
2: sure.
3: for all the teachers out there, I'm sure, especially as school is starting.
1: Right.
3: But I try to avoid it as much as I can, unless it's just for some inspiration, because
2: yeah.
3: AI can be pretty creative sometimes.
1: One pageant I was in, they gave us the questions ahead of time. And I had a boyfriend write down the answer to one question, and I memorized it. I won that pageant.
3: Oh, my gosh.
1: I sure did.
2: Do we have a boyfriend?
3: Yes, we do. Yes.
2: Who's this dude?
3: His name's Cooper. He's very much in the background, the shadows. He's not too involved, but
1: yeah,
3: he's supportive.
2: Does he go? Will he go to Miss America?
3: He will, yes.
2: Yeah?
3: He'll be there.
2: Awesome.
3: Him and his family. His family
1: nice.
3: Is very sweet and very supportive.
2: Where is Miss America?
3: It's in West Palm Beach this year. Yes, for the first time.
2: Oh, doesn't that sound fun?
3: Very, very bougie.
2: Yes, that was my bougie. Did
3: yeah,
2: you guys,
3: your
2: you
3: bougie
2: that?
3: Dance. Y'all missed it.
1: We know what that
2: here.
1: Is.
2: Upper crust dance.
1: Yes, that's
3: yeah.
1: it. That's
3: yeah,
1: it.
3: So.
1: He'll be dining al fresco later.
2: That's right. I think Jenny went to a yacht show there one time.
1: Okay.
2: That's my wife. Yeah.
1: Uh-huh.
2: Wow. Fancy.
1: I know.
3: It's very fancy. Yeah. I don't know if I'll ever get to see the beach while we're there. Well, we're there for 12
1: you
3: days.
1: You will, because
2: oh, they'll make
1: do,
2: you.
1: They'll do
2: yeah.
1: something. They need to get all
3: oh,
1: that extra
3: I
1: footage.
3: I hope
1: yeah.
3: so. I really hope there's like an excursion of like
2: oh,
3: you need to
2: they
3: be
2: want
3: at the
2: you
3: beach.
2: To fake volleyball on that beach.
1: Because West
2: something.
1: Palm Beach pays for that
2: that's right.
1: pageant to be there, so it's
2: that's
1: got
2: right.
1: tourism and all of that, so they got to get there.
2: They're probably
1: going to
2: take you to like yeah. an alligator farm or something.
3: Oh, I'm here for
2: that. Alligator.
3: I'm here for that.
2: You know, all the things.
3: Yes,
2: all
3: for sure.
1: Wow. I don't know about that part. I think I'd say no. I think I'd have
3: well,
1: I think I'd have a stomach bug that
3: oh,
1: day.
3: Oh, me too.
1: Yeah.
3: Well, Miss Texas, thankfully I'm not Miss Texas. I love her.
2: Did she get the diarrhea
3: she
2: lettuce?
3: She has to hold. Oh, no, no.
2: Oh.
3: She has
1: don't
3: to
1: say
3: hold
1: diarrhea to Miss
3: Rattlesnakes. Yeah, how dare you? I'm sorry.
2: This is Miss Rattlesnake Charmer.
1: It was
2: right
1: Miss,
2: here.
1: I was Miss Snake Charmer.
2: Yeah.
3: Nuh-uh.
2: Oh, yes.
3: Did you have to hold a rattlesnake?
1: Uh-huh.
2: Did she?
1: I
3: no.
1: had to. I also had to skin them.
3: Oh, my gosh.
1: Yeah.
3: No. Well, you would get along great with Miss
1: in
3: Texas.
1: In a crown with a sash, long red fingernails, the whole shebang.
3: Well, you could have been Miss Texas.
1: I was in Miss
2: Texas. Could have been.
3: Oh, what?
2: But could have been.
1: But I never won.
2: Never
1: three
2: won.
1: 3 years in a row, never won.
3: Yeah.
1: What? I'm just a three-time loser.
2: She's not a has-been. She was a never-was.
1: That's right.
2: Yeah.
3: Wow.
1: That's right.
3: Brutal
1: right.
3: over here.
2: We're honest on this.
1: I should have moved to Arkansas sooner. Okay?
2: Maybe.
1: I tried that.
2: What are you saying? You're better than Arkansas chicks?
1: I'm just saying. Maybe back in the
3: it.
1: Day I was.
3: I see it. I
1: Maybe
3: see it.
1: Maybe back in the day I was. Just saying. It's been a minute.
3: I believe it.
1: It's a smaller state pool, boy. Less competition.
2: Oh, less competition.
1: That's what I meant.
3: It's a good point.
2: Gotcha.
1: Yeah.
3: Good
2: gotcha.
3: Point.
1: Well, we wish you the absolute
3: best. Well, thank
1: of
3: you
1: luck.
3: So much.
1: You're beautiful. You're very
3: thank
1: well
3: you.
1: Spoken. I think you're going to do great.
3: Thank you all so
1: yeah.
3: much. Thanks for having me on today.
1: Yeah,
3: what
1: absolutely.
3: A fun day
1: well,
3: at Bucky's.
1: Well, I mean, you showed up at Bucky's. What
3: I
1: else are we going
3: to
1: do?
3: Come on the show, right?
2: That's right. Well, buckle up for safety.
3: Yes.
2: Right?
3: I second that message.
2: That's right.
1: It's the Heather and Poolboy Show at Bucky's. 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
2: Yeah.
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2: Yep, we're rounding out our show here at Bucky's in Benton. We decided to take our show on the road and come to the grand opening because why not? It's not very often that we get such a big, you know, surprise like this.
3: You know,
2: it's nice.
3: We wanted to be in line, too.
2: We wanted to have something to celebrate and root for, and this is the first one in the state of Arkansas. So, yeah, it was really fun to come out here. I want to, real quick, before we start thanking everybody, and we want to do that, I do want to give you that national keyword for our Harry Styles flyaway, because that's really important. It's a trip for two to Madison Square Garden. So your word this hour is treat. You're texting TREAT to the number 95819. So treat is the keyword this hour. I'll give you a new keyword next hour, so don't miss that. But let's see. We want to thank Mayor Tom Farmer for stopping by and talking to us. And then the pit boss, pit master,
3: Randy,
2: who works for Bucky's. And he was great, not just on his own to talk about Bucky's, but he helped us with our OPP today with a little marital advice.
3: That's right. God knows meat and marriage.
2: That's right. And then we had the couple that met at Bucky's.
3: That's right.
2: And they came, they were actually helping on the OPP too, because they're engaged and they met here, not at this one, but they met at a Bucky's and now they're engaged to be married. So
3: that's right.
2: They were a part of it. Let's see, who else? We talked to this sweet little girl that had all of these kind of questions for us. And
3: she's a journalist. In waiting.
2: She turned around and interviewed us. yes, that was kind of nice. It really was. Who else? We had Chris and Andrew on to play catchphrase for the Benson Boone tickets.
3: That's right.
2: So
3: Chris took the cake on that one.
2: He did. And then we want to thank Miss Arkansas for stopping by too and saying hello and being a part of our show this morning. It's been really fun getting to meet people, taking pictures. I've seen 1 million people take their picture with this bronze Bucky statue today. I mean, they have physical assaulted him in so many ways, and then some. So
3: almost
2: yeah.
3: Defiled. I'd also like to put out an apology to all area schools for all your missing students.
2: Yeah, what's your excuse note going to say?
3: I mean, surely you guys were all aware of this and know that most of your kids were going to be missing today because of the grand opening of Bucky's.
2: Yeah, is that what you put on the note that mom signs, or do you come up with something else? I mean,
3: is there like
2: do?
3: A beaver stamp on there or something that they can give you to say that you know, we're here this morning?
2: That's right. I don't know, but maybe they should try something like that. So, yeah. Thank you again for being here this morning.
3: And oh, we met Gladimir, too. Forgot about Gladimir.
2: I didn't meet Gladimir. I'm sorry, but I would have remembered that.
3: Gladimir came here early in the morning to get his wife, Sophia, who couldn't be here, a banana pudding. What a sweetheart.
2: Oh, we met a former Miss Arkansas just moments ago because we saw her walking to her car with a giant, what do you call that?
3: They call it a crystal cow skull.
2: Okay, so it's a cow skull with the big long
3: horns.
2: It's giant. It's $350.
3: Right, and then so imagine a cow skull with horns, and then they glued a bunch of crystals on its face.
2: Like the granite rocks, and stuff.
3: And it's really pretty. I mean, it's a ton of crystallage, and they come in all different colors, but she went for the black and white because she's got a perfect wall for this to go on.
2: She's so excited. She says her husband might not be so much, but she was real excited about that.
3: If you go to our Facebook page, we'll have a photo of that cow skull up if you want to check it out.
2: Yeah, I'm going to get all that posted so you can see. If you aren't able to make it here today, you can see kind of some of the things that they have going on. But it's a big day. They've got a ribbon cutting about to happen.
3: That's right.
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All right, Harry Styles in New York City. 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

0: All right. So did you survive that first week of school? Now we're starting to get into our regular routine. That's really important, you know, to get that new sleep schedule going. It's going to take a little while to get it all, you know, feeling natural and all, but very important. I'm Heather. 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
1: They say the holy water's watered down, and this town's lost its faith. 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Oh my, my, oh my, my love, I take one look at you, you're taking me out.

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I want to give you a chance to win a trip to see Harry Styles at Madison Square Garden. 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

you struggle like I do to know what to put in your kid's lunchbox? Well, they say that a good rule of thumb is to pack a lunch with a whole grain, a protein, a fruit, a veggie, and dairy, like yogurt or milk. And of course, you always need to pack a drink like water, because hydration is very important too. But of course, our kids just want junk, right? 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

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One of the movies I loved was Barbie. And, you know, Margot Robbie and Ryan Gosling were great in that. And apparently, the salaries for those two actors, among some other things, are holding up making a Barbie 2. I mean, they're in negotiations, and that is what is keeping us from getting that goodness. So, fingers crossed they can work it out. 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
2: 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He just messaged me, and he was just like, hey, we've been friends for a while. My dating life has been crappy. Your dating life has been crappy. We should try to go on a date. 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
0: 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Good. 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
2: 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We graduated high school together, remained friends after high school, but it wasn't till after a couple years of high school that we decided to go on a date, and we've been together 11 years, and we have a son together. He just messaged me, and he's just like, hey, we've been friends for a while. My dating life has been crappy. Your dating life has been crappy. We should try to go on a date. It was the
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Don't forget, tomorrow is Terror Tuesday at the Ron Robinson Theater. It's absolutely free for you to go in. Check out Marathon Man, the 1976 thriller.

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Alice 107.7. You know, Disney unloaded a mountain of news at D23 over the weekend. So if you're a Disney fan, you could be smiling. Adam Driver going to be playing Mr. Sinister in the new X-Men movie. Zootopia 3 is officially happening. And a Bluey movie is going

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1: 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If you're a big old Cobra Kai fan, you know who John Kreese is, the leader of Cobra Kai, or at least he was. Martin Cove, his real name. He had to be rescued from his Tennessee home after floodwaters surrounded it. He and his girlfriend and a 12-week-old puppy were all rescued. I thought he'd be able just to karate chop the water and it would part for him.

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Last chance tickets to win. We got them. Heather and Poolboy will have them in the morning for you. Also, you can win on the Alice 107.7 Facebook.

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1: It's Alice 107.7. Something I didn't know, Cindy Crawford once had an exorcism performed on her daughter Kaya when she was a kid. And to this day, Kaya still says she attracts beings from another dimension. And I thought I had problems, making me feel pretty good. Every time.

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3: Good afternoon. I'm John Runyon. Here's your Southern Bancorp traffic. Well, everything's running smooth right now. Still have that diesel truck on 430 southbound. It's over on the right shoulder outside of the traffic there. But do be careful as you come around that corner. You will see it as you head towards Maumelle Boulevard and Little Rock. So be careful on 430 southbound there. Outside of that, everything else looks to be running smooth.
4: That's a look at your traffic. Buckle up and be safe. Southern Bancorp, wealth builders for everyone, now serving Little Rock. On the Arkansas Traffic Network, I'm John Runyon.
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This is going to be fun. 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

Shit, I got drive, I don't need a car. 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Fall off what? I ain't seen the horse. Called your bluff, better cite the source. 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

has named Mad Max Fury Road the greatest action-adventure movie of all time. 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
3: Good afternoon. I'm John Runyon. Here's your Southern Bancorp traffic. Well, no accidents on the docket as of yet. We do have some moderate congestion along 630 westbound in downtown Little Rock, so do be careful there. Also, some moderate congestion on I-30 eastbound in North Little Rock as you head towards I-40 as well. That's a look at your traffic. Buckle up and be safe. Southern Bancorp, wealth builders for everyone, now serving Little Rock. On the Arkansas Traffic Network, I'm John Runyon.
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0: Alice, 107.7, new from Ariana Grande, called Petal, a new ranking calls Freaks and Geeks the greatest teen drama ever made. What do you think? What's the best teen drama? Friday Night Lights came in second. My So-Called Life, third. Buffy came in fourth. Now, the greatest teen drama from back when I was a kid, when I was a teen, Beverly Hills 90210, that landed in 10th. And I do not think that anybody at the Peach Pit is happy about that.
1: They say the holy water's watered down, and this town's lost its faith. Our colors will fade eventually, so if our time is running now, day after day, we'll make the mundane a masterpiece. Oh my, my, oh my, my love, I take one look at you, you're taking me out.

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4: Good afternoon. I'm John Runyon. Here's your Southern Bancorp traffic. Well, no accidents on the docket as of yet. We do have some moderate congestion along 630 westbound in downtown Little Rock, so do be careful there. Also, some moderate congestion on I-30 eastbound in North Little Rock as you head towards I-40 as well. That's a look at your traffic. Buckle up and be safe. Southern Bancorp, wealth builders for everyone, now serving Little Rock. On the Arkansas Traffic Network, I'm John Runyon.
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It's basically a free night at the Arkansas Museum of Fine Art, starting at 5 p.m. Goes till about 8. You can explore all the galleries. There's going to be a live DJ on hand. There's going to be photo booths. You can hang out in the cultural living room. 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On a train.

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Always a blast. Downtown Benton's third Thursday happening this Thursday. 6 p.m. it all kicks off. Along Ashley Street, there's live music, food trucks, vendors, a kid zone, and all kinds of activities planned for the family.

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3: Good afternoon, I'm John Runyon. Here's your Southern Bancorp traffic. Well, no accidents reported this time. We do have some light to moderate traffic between Shackelford and Colonel Glenn Road along 430 southbound, so do be careful there. A little bit of traffic congestion around I-40 or I-30 eastbound as you get onto I-40 in North Little Rock. Other than that, everything else looks to be running smooth. That's a look at your traffic. Buckle up and be safe. Southern Bancorp, wealth builders for everyone, now serving Little Rock. On the Arkansas Traffic Network, I'm John Runyon.
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1: 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Summertime Sirens is a free family event coming up on Saturday at the Firehouse Museum. 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
4: Good afternoon. I'm John Runyon. Here's your Southern Bancorp traffic. Well, no accidents reported this time. We do have some light to moderate traffic between Shackelford and Colonel Glenn Road along 430 southbound. So do be careful there. A little bit of traffic congestion around I-40 or I-30 eastbound as you get onto I-40 in North Little Rock. Other than that, everything else looks to be running smooth. That's a look at your traffic. Buckle up and be safe. Southern Bancorp, wealth builders for everyone, now serving Little Rock. On the Arkansas Traffic Network, I'm John Runyon.
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Alice 107.7. You know, Benson Boone will be here before you know it. The 29th at Simmons Bank Arena. We want you to be there. Last chance tickets to win. Heather and Pool Boy have them in the morning. Just listen then. Also, another chance for you to win on the Alice 107.7 Facebook page. So don't miss out there.

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2: 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My dating life has been crappy. Your dating life has been crappy. We should try to go on a date. 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

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Big news if you're a Pirates of the Caribbean fan. Johnny Depp, reports are he is in talks to return for number 6. So, all I guess I have to do, Disney needs to locate enough eyeliner, rum, and of course, money. And that

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5: What's going on, night crew? 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